0: Mariah Carey there with Heartbreaker on the Weekend Wake Up. Good morning, it's Kyle, and you know, things are going to change in public transport. You know, soon when you get into a cab and you say, "Uncle, can you go a little bit faster?" There may actually be no uncle. I'll tell you why in just a bit. For now, Christina Aguilera and the ladies with Lady Marmalade.
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It's Texas Swift, Say What You Want on the Weekend Wake Up. It's Kyle. Hello, good morning. And I learned about this self-driving company. It's owned by Alphabet, which is the Google parent. They call Waymo. And what they do, what they intend to do is to launch a fully driverless ride-hailing service in about 2 years. Over here, you know, in Singapore. It's going to be the first in Southeast Asia itself. And the vehicles are actually the Jaguar I-Pace. They're expected to come here in a few months. They're going to be starting with human specialists driving them, you know, so that the cars and the robots actually, or the AI or whatever they're using, actually learns our roads, our weather, and you know, hopefully understands some drivers, human drivers in Singapore and their ridiculous habits, like when, you know, when you want to filter lane and the gundu behind you decides that that's the time he wants to speed up because, no, he's not going to allow someone to cut in front of him, right? The future is coming, though. Robots are going to be taking us around. We got no one to complain about, right? Cannot say, the driver in front of me, lousy driver, because it's a robot, right? But yeah, just imagine being stuck in traffic and it's just a whole line of robots. Will they ping each other? Will they talk? Imagine what transportation is going to be like in the next 20 years. Just take a moment and think about it. A lot of changes are coming our way. I tell you, robots are going to rule the world while everybody else wants to rule the world. Tears for Fears for you right here on the Weekend Wake Up.

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1: Got a breakdown on the SLE towards the CTE after Woodlands Avenue 12. It tells me that there is an incident on the AYE towards the MCE. Not too sure what it might be. If you do know what it is, just text me when it's safe. But yes, AYE towards the MCE, something has happened after Clementi Road. It's also reportedly heavy on the AYE towards Tuas, between Tuas West Drive and Tuas West Road. We're going to give you a bit of a throwback. This one's David Soul with a song called Don't Give Up On Us.
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Miles and Eddie, Would I Lie to You on the Weekend Wake Up. Good morning, it's Kyle. You know, ever since I spoke about the that move for driverless taxis a while ago, a couple of cabbies and private hire vehicle drivers have texted in saying that, hey, really, what about us? in a nutshell. So I'm just curious, right, to the average listener, would you actually take a fully driverless taxi in the future? If you know that there is no driver, would you be comfortable doing that? I would love to hear what your thoughts are on that. 8855-0913. Send me a text. Let's see what else you've got in terms of opinions, yeah? In the meantime, this one's Laura Branigan. Gloria.

0: Let's have a look here. Okay, open up wide. Wow, there's a whole lot of stuff here. Happy news, health news. Oh, food talk just around there. And oh, hey, where to go? An inspirational quote for the week too. That's quite a mouthful and a perfect fit for your Sunday morning.
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3: 27 degrees outside and cloudy, and let's hope it stays that way, okay?
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0: good time.
1: It's Jaja with Runaway. Jaja, just confusing you. I mean, if Jennifer Lopez is J-Lo, why can't Janet Jackson be Jaja? Okay. Janet Jackson, we've run away there on the Weekend Wake Up. It's Kyle, hello. We were talking about the driverless taxis and I got a number of responses here. Aslan says, hey, Kyle, I will not trust an AI-driven car. I would definitely prefer a human driver. Andy says, no, unless legal liabilities are clearly spelt out and put in place. Got this one from Farhan. If there is no driver, who do I blame for the jam? You blame yourself, bro, because you're going to the destination. Ryan says, if the robot misses my exit, I'm giving it one star. Marcus said, I'll take it. At least the robot won't ask me why I'm not married yet. I saw this very nice one. Honestly, if it drives smoothly and doesn't brake like my dad, I am sold. Now, I got a very interesting one from my brother Andre, okay? Andre Huden says that he would absolutely do it because he took a driverless cab in Las Vegas. It's so cool, a great experience. It's kind of surreal. It's free as well. And Andre goes as far as to send me videos of the whole experience.
2: We're in a robo-taxi.
1: I wish you could see this. It's radio though. It's amazing. It looks so cool. It is so cool. So if it does come to Singapore, I would give it a go la. I would try. Don't try, you don't know, right? In the meantime, this one's Vanilla Ice. Ice, baby. VIP.

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1: 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Didn't catch us on the morning drive? 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
3: These are your news headlines. I'm Shahzad Haque. Prime Minister Lawrence Wong says Singapore's five community development councils play an important role in identifying local needs that national policies and official data may miss. His comments came as the Northwest Community Development Council announced plans to expand support for residents. Its monthly per capita income threshold for financial assistance will rise from $1,000 to $1,500, allowing about 6,000 more residents to qualify. The council also plans to support 400 ground-up projects over 3 years, up from 300. From April 2027, up to 3,000 families with newborns each year will receive baby packs and vouchers worth up to $200. Singapore Airlines has been named the world's best airline in a global poll of more than 24 million travellers. SIA beat last year's winner, Qatar Airways, with Cathay Pacific third. The Skytrax survey covered more than 100 nationalities and 325 airlines. SIA also won Best Airline in Asia, Best Economy Class, and Best Economy Class Onboard Catering. Its budget carrier Scoot was named Best Long-Haul Low-Cost Airline for a sixth consecutive year. SIA Group carried a record 42.2 million passengers last financial year, up 7.7%. In world news, the Washington Post says at least 22 US troops have died during the US-Israeli war with Iran, four more than publicly listed by the Pentagon. The newspaper cited five unidentified officials. It says not all the undisclosed deaths were directly linked to the conflict, but involved US personnel in the Middle East during the hostilities. Defense Secretary Pete Hegseth has denied the report, calling it a complete lie. The newspaper says the Pentagon declined to answer questions about the discrepancy in its casualty figures. Artificial intelligence firm Anthropic says its Claude system is increasingly helping to develop future versions of itself, raising fresh questions about how quickly humans can lose oversight of advanced AI. The company says its Claude chatbot now leads more than a quarter of its research and development work and collaborates with human staff on more than 90% of tasks. But the company stresses Claude cannot yet operate fully autonomously. Anthropic says it released the figures to show how close AI may be getting to independently building more advanced successors. In the Premier League, Chelsea have suffered another defeat under Xabi Alonso, losing 3-0 at home to Brentford. Goals from Jadon Antony, Igor Thiago and Fabio Carvalho lifted unbeaten Brentford to third in the Premier League. Meanwhile, Chelsea have taken just 1 point from their last three league matches and have also conceded at least twice in all five league games under Alonso. Chelsea's opening four matches produced 19 goals.
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5: Oh, yes. It is the Weekend Wake-Up, Kyle, with you all the way till 11. We're going to have a blast. We had a fantastic conversation in the previous hour, and we're going to keep things going with some great music. Got some Ricky Martin lined up for you. Can I hear you? It's Saturday, so I hope you're feeling excited.
6: I'm so excited.
5: Got the Pointer Sisters for you. This is like the life theme of my daughter, by the way. The energy level from the time she wakes up to the time she sleeps. Got some Depeche Mode for you. Not one of the usual Depeche Mode songs that I play, yeah? But let's kick it off right now. This one's Gabrielle with Dreams.

Ice House with Electric Blue on the Weekend Wake Up. Good morning, it's Kyle. Got some cool facts for you, okay? And I've got to say, it's a bit gassy. It's a bit stinky. It's going to be about fart. Who farts the bigger, smellier farts? Is it the men or the women? Because I've got some facts that I find very, very, very believable, in my opinion. Stick around. For now, Nelly Furtado, I'm Like a Bird.

Jason Mraz, you and I both on the Weekend Wake Up. Hello, it's Kyle. And you and I both do this. It is completely natural. We all have it. We all do it. We all pass it. I'm talking about gas. We call it flatulence. We call it fart. Whatever you want to call it. Wind. We do it. It is a natural thing that happens to us. But the question is, which gender lets out the stinkier one? And a study was done, and it finds that women actually have worse smelling farts than men. And this is actually all scientific. It's actually due to a higher concentration of hydrogen sulfide, which is the sulfur compound responsible for that classic rotten egg smell that we all know. So yes, women do have the stinkier fart. Men, however, have larger volumes of gas. And it's usually because men, you know, eat a lot more and have got bigger bodies as well. So if there was ever a debate, it has now been settled. It is the women with the stinkier ones, the men with the louder ones. And you know what they say, right? When it's loud, no smell. It's all about getting that balance right. Depeche Mode for you on 1FM 91.3.

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6: These are your news headlines. I'm Shahzad Haque. Prime Minister Lawrence Wong says Singapore's five community development councils play an important role in identifying local needs that national policies and official data may miss. His comments came as the Northwest Community Development Council announced plans to expand support for residents. Its monthly per capita income threshold for financial assistance will rise from $1,000 to $1,500, allowing about 6,000 more residents to qualify. The council also plans to support 400 ground-up projects over 3 years, up from 300. From April 2027, up to 3,000 families with newborns each year will receive baby packs and vouchers worth up to $200. Singapore Airlines has been named the world's best airline in a global poll of more than 24 million travellers. SIA beat last year's winner, Qatar Airways, with Cathay Pacific third. The Skytrax survey covered more than 100 nationalities and 325 airlines. SIA also won Best Airline in Asia, Best Economy Class, and Best Economy Class Onboard Catering. Its budget carrier Scoot was named Best Long-Haul Low-Cost Airline for a sixth consecutive year. SIA Group carried a record 42.2 million passengers last financial year, up 7.7%. In world news, the Washington Post says at least 22 U.S. troops have died during the U.S.-Israeli war with Iran, four more than publicly listed by the Pentagon. The newspaper cited five unidentified officials. It says not all the undisclosed deaths were directly linked to the conflict, but involved U.S. personnel in the Middle East during the hostilities. Defense Secretary Pete Hegseth has denied the report, calling it a complete lie. The newspaper says the Pentagon declined to answer questions about the discrepancy in its casualty figures. Artificial intelligence firm Anthropic says its Claude system is increasingly helping to develop future versions of itself, raising fresh questions about how quickly humans can lose oversight of advanced AI. The company says its Claude chatbot now leads more than a quarter of its research and development work and collaborates with human staff on more than 90% of tasks. But the company stresses Claude cannot yet operate fully autonomously. Anthropic says it released the figures to show how close AI may be getting to independently building more advanced successors. In the Premier League, Chelsea have suffered another defeat under Xabi Alonso, losing 3-0 at home to Brentford. Goals from Jadon Antony, Igor Thiago and Fabio Carvalho lifted unbeaten Brentford to 3-0.

0: third in the Premier League. Meanwhile, Chelsea have taken just 1 point from their last three league matches and have also conceded at least twice in all five league games under Alonso. Chelsea's opening four matches produced 19 goals.
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3: Got a breakdown on the TPE towards the PIE after the KPE. Heavy on the CTE towards the AYE between Balestier and PIE Twas. Also CTE towards AYE. It's heavy between Brattle Road and Ang Mo Kio Avenue 5. Speaking of all that gas, I've got some unverified medical advice from my friend Dr. Chia.
4: Fiber, people. Fiber. Need more fiber to absorb all those gases. And I think Singaporeans are eating chia seeds wrong. You need to keep the chia seeds soaked in a liquid for at least 10 minutes. Otherwise, the chia seeds are going to take away all that liquid in your intestines away, because chia seeds absorb up to 12 times their volume in water.
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Good morning, it's Kyle on 1FM 91.3, and I think it's exciting. Lady Gaga has had a baby girl, and she's, or people have found out the name of the baby girl. And it really got me thinking, nice, cute, but how come like that? I'll tell you more about that in just a bit. For now, the Pointer Sisters.

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1: Partly cloudy today with temperatures climbing to a high of 34 degrees.
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and Roxette with Listen to Your Heart on the Weekend Wake Up. Good morning, it's Kyle on 1FM 91.3. How's it going? And I've been thinking, okay? Here's something that maybe I've thought about for a long time but never really voiced out, so I'm going to voice it out. Hollywood has some really, really strange names, man. Like, people are naming their children very... I'm saying interesting because I'm trying to be politically correct. Okay, fine. Lady Gaga and Michael Polanski just had a baby girl. Actually, it's actually a beautiful name, right? Rose Bean Polanski. Rose is apparently, you know, inspired by Lady Gaga's connection to La Vie en Rose, while Bean was supposed to be a nod to Carl Bean. I thought maybe Mr. Bean or what, but no, it's not. But it really got me thinking about how they're really interesting names. I'm saying interesting because they're kind of peculiar, and I'm just trying to be respectful because these are children. But like Rihanna and A$AP Rocky have got RZA, right? They've got Riot Rose, Rocky Irish. Meghan Trainor has got a daughter named Mickey Moon. Elon Musk has got children with names I don't know how to pronounce. X, AC, Exodark, Techno Mechanicus. Why name your child like that? Can't you go to school? They're very complicated, you know? And then you've got classics like Gwyneth Paltrow and Chris Martin. They named their daughter Apple, which I actually think is very acceptable at this point in time, right? You can name your kid Apple, Samsung. I think it's okay. This is my neighbor Xiaomi. but at this rate, you know, if you name your child David, people are going to be like, are you okay or not? What happened to you? Why David? Yeah, this one's Tina Marie. Love a girl.

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2: 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You know, at least they correct themselves. But some uncle, really know the hair. Really, like Silver Fox know the hair. But they come in, they call me Uncle.
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2: These are your news headlines. I'm Shazad Haq. Coordinating Minister for Public Services, Chan Chun Sing, says the public service must do more to bridge differences and turn competing views into collective action. Speaking to about 800 public servants yesterday, Mr. Chan said officers should listen genuinely, explain trade-offs honestly, and work with citizens rather than simply for them. He cited debates over redevelopment at Maju Forest and Gilman Barracks, where housing, land use and environmental concerns had to be balanced. Mr. Chan says these skills are becoming increasingly important as challenges facing Singapore, both at home and globally, grow more complex. Singapore and China plan to expand their Tianjin Eco-City partnership beyond the project as it approaches its 20th anniversary. National Development Minister Chee Hong Tat says both sides will draw up a longer-term development plan for the project, launched in 2008. The aim is to use the Eco-City as a platform for Singapore and Chinese firms to expand into the wider Beijing-Tianjin-Hebei region. Mr. Chee says Chinese companies could also use Singapore to enter Southeast Asia. New technologies and urban planning approaches could shape the project's next phase. 82 suspected drug offenders have been arrested in a five-day island-wide operation that ended yesterday. The Central Narcotics Bureau says raids were carried out in areas including Ang Mo Kio, Macpherson, Geylang and Lavender. More than $46,700 worth of drugs were seized, including cannabis, methamphetamine, heroin, ketamine, ecstasy and LSD. CNB says the heroin, methamphetamine and cannabis alone could have fed the addiction of 270 abusers for a week. Those arrested include three foreigners suspected of drug offences. Meanwhile, a 13-year-old boy has been arrested and 12 other teenagers are under investigation following a police operation against errant cyclists near Petir Road. Police said the joint operation with the LTA was carried out on September 9th after complaints about teenagers causing a nuisance in the area at night. Officers checked 27 teenagers aged 12 to 19 and seized seven non-compliant bicycles. Several are also being investigated for allegedly making nuisance calls to 999 and abusing police officers. Other suspected offences include riding brakeless bicycles, vaping and unlawful gambling. In sports, Harry Kane has become the fastest player to score 100 Bundesliga goals, reaching the milestone as Bayern Munich thrashed Union Berlin 7-0. Kane scored twice, taking his league tally to 101 goals in just 98 matches. He reached 100 goals in 31 games faster than the previous record set in 1977. Kane now has 156 goals in as many appearances for Bayern across all competitions. The win puts Bayern top of the Bundesliga.
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They're located at Millennia Walk, and it's a beautiful cafe experience for you to go there, chill out, have some coffee, work, listen to some music, and I'll tell you how you can score this $150 worth of prizes in just a bit. For now, though, we're going to kick it into high gear. This one, Bon Jovi, You Give Love a Bad Name.

0: Boyzone, no matter what, on the weekend wake up. Good morning, it's Kyle. Just about time for us to go into the wake up shake up.
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0: Today on the wake up shake up, $150 worth of vouchers from Notes Cafe. 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N-O-T-E-S, yeah? Notes Cafe gave me inspiration to do this, and I think it's pretty straightforward. I think it's pretty easy. You just need to identify this song.
2: You might want to sing it note for note.
0: See what I did there? No prize from Notes Cafe, so you gotta identify this song.
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0: Just text me 8855-0913. One lucky winner who tells me the title of this song wins this $150 worth of vouchers from Notes Cafe.
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0: Okay. Like I Love You, Justin Timberlake, playing the song now.
3: 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Keep looking at me. 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

0: Spice Girls with Spice Up Your Life on the Weekend Wake Up. Stick around, you'll find out who's winning the prize for the person who could, of course, identify this song.
1: You might want to sing it note for note.
0: Yeah. So you'll get a text from me very soon if you win this $150 worth of vouchers from Notes Cafe. But above and beyond that, we are going on a bit of a holiday with Barry Manilow. A bit of a throwback coming your way, but first stick around. We've got Simple Minds with a song called Don't You Forget About Me.

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2: These are your news headlines. I'm Shazad Haque. Coordinating Minister for Public Services, Chan Chun Sing, says the public service must do more to bridge differences and turn competing views into collective action. Speaking to about 800 public servants yesterday, Mr. Chan said officers should listen genuinely, explain trade-offs honestly, and work with citizens rather than simply for them. He cited debates over redevelopment at Maju Forest and Gilman Barracks, where housing, land use and environmental concerns had to be balanced. Mr. Chan says these skills are becoming increasingly important as challenges facing Singapore, both at home and globally, grow more complex. Singapore and China plan to expand their Tianjin Eco-City partnership beyond the project as it approaches its 20th anniversary. National Development Minister Chee Hong Tat says both sides will draw up a longer-term development plan for the project, launched in 2008. The aim is to use the Eco-City as a platform for Singapore and Chinese firms to expand into the wider Beijing-Tianjin-Hebei region. Mr. Chee says Chinese companies could also use Singapore to enter Southeast Asia. New technologies and urban planning approaches could shape the project's next phase. 82 suspected drug offenders have been arrested in a five-day island-wide operation that ended yesterday. The Central Narcotics Bureau says raids were carried out in areas including Ang Mo Kio, McPherson, Geylang and Lavender. More than $46,700 worth of drugs were seized, including cannabis, methamphetamine, heroin, ketamine, ecstasy and LSD. CNB says the heroin, methamphetamine and cannabis alone could have fed the addiction of 270 abusers for a week. Those arrested include three foreigners suspected of drug offences. Meanwhile, a 13-year-old boy has been arrested and 12 other teenagers are under investigation following a police operation against errant cyclists near Petir Road. Police said the joint operation with the LTA was carried out on September 9th after complaints about teenagers causing a nuisance in the area at night. Officers checked 27 teenagers aged 12 to 19 and seized seven non-compliant bicycles. Several are also being investigated for allegedly making nuisance calls to 999 and abusing police officers. Other suspected offences include riding brakeless bicycles, vaping and unlawful gambling. In sports, Harry Kane has become the fastest player to score 100 Bundesliga goals, reaching the milestone as Bayern Munich thrashed Union Berlin 7-0. Kane scored twice, taking his league tally to 101 goals in just 98 matches. He reached 100 goals in 31 games faster than the previous record set in 1977. Kane now has 156 goals in as many appearances for Bayern across all competitions. The win puts Bayern top of the Bundesliga.
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4: AYE towards the MCE. Reports of a breakdown just after Portsdown Avenue.
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0: That was a crazy throwback with Barry Manilow at the Copacabana. Got someone on the line, though. Good morning. Who is this?
1: This is Janice here.
0: Hi, Janice. Janice, you are about to win $150 worth of vouchers for you to go enjoy some nice, good times at the Notes Cafe. But the question is, what is this song, Janice?
2: You might want to sing it note for note.
0: What is it?
1: Don't Worry, Be Happy.
0: Yeah, you're absolutely right. Janice, can you whistle? Can you do the iconic... Can you do that?
1: Sorry.
0: Can we sell or not?
1: I don't know how to
0: whistle. That's okay, Janice. You're still going to go back with that prize, okay? You have a good one. Have a fantastic Saturday.
1: Okay, thank you.
0: You're welcome. Bye-bye.

0: smile on your face. Don't bring everybody down like this. Don't worry. It will soon pass, whatever it is. Don't worry, be happy.
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7: All rise for cloudy skies. It's going to be cloudy today. Temperatures climbing to 34 degrees. Haze situation still the same, yeah? 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

there with Finally on the Weekend Wake Up. Good morning. It's Kyle. I'm just about to hand things over to Lynette. She's going to keep your Saturday nice and bright and beautiful all the way till 3. But here's something I'm actually a little bit curious about. So my family is intending to go feed some horses at Pasir Ris Park later today. Okay. My father-in-law goes, hey, it looks very hazy outside. My wife takes a picture and sends it to me as well. Looks very hazy outside. Like, it looks like there's a screen, like a little filter thingy going on. But when I check the forecast for the haze, it's telling me it's like moderate. And then it's like, what, 30 something now? Wait, let me check. Double check. 53 now. Sorry, not 30 something. 53 now. So should I go out? Should I not go? It's so confusing. And the numbers sometimes can be a bit tricky for us, right, to follow. So I'm still considering whether I should go feed the horses or not. But we'll see how we have the rest of our Saturday today, okay? I'm out of here. You've got some great music lined up for you, the news coming your way, and then, of course, the very beautiful Lynette to keep you company today. For now, though, this one's Corner Shop with a song called Brim Full of Asher. Have a beautiful Saturday.

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4: Hey, it's Kyle. I'm back. I know I'm supposed to go and hand things over to Lynette, but I've got an earworm and I need to put that worm in your ear as well. This is the song that's playing in my head, okay? Listen, huh? It's one of those things, you know, like, you cannot control these things. Like, all of a sudden, randomly, you think of these things. We're going to go out to Swing Out Sister right now. This one's Breakout. And then, of course, Lynette to take you through the rest of the day. Have a good one, guys.

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1: Units and resource owners designated, the following code words are activated for a SAF open mobilization and civil resource requisition exercise: barter trade, iced milk, play act, wolf pack. All personnel mobilized are to report to the mobilization centers immediately. Civil resource owners are to report to the equipment marshalling areas with your equipment immediately.
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3: These are your news headlines. I'm Shahzad Haque. Residents and businesses along the North-South Corridor are bracing for two more years of construction disruption after the project was delayed again. The viaduct section is now due to open in phases from 2029, while the tunnel section will follow from 2031. Some residents and businesses told The Straits Times they're concerned about prolonged road diversions, noise and access issues. The Land Transport Authority says challenging ground conditions and complex works near roads, utilities and MRT infrastructure caused the delay. It adds that noise levels should fall from 2027 as most remaining works move underground, with roads and footpaths gradually reinstated from 2028. Meanwhile, more homes could be built near Expo and Sime MRT stations under proposed planning changes by the Urban Redevelopment Authority. URA wants to raise density limits on three housing plots in Upper Changi and Sime. The largest site, about 370 metres from Expo MRT, could accommodate up to 600 flats, around 70% more than its current capacity. Two other plots could each hold around 500 flats under the proposed changes. Together with two other sites earmarked for housing, the five plots could yield more than 2,000 homes if used entirely for public housing. In world news, US President Donald Trump and Chinese President Xi Jinping will meet in Washington next Thursday, with trade, Taiwan, the Iran war, and artificial intelligence high on the agenda. The US is reportedly holding off on new tariffs on China and other trading partners until after the summit, potentially preserving them as negotiating leverage. Markets will also watch for an extension of a US-China tariff truce due to expire in November. Washington wants greater access to rare earths and critical minerals in China, while Beijing wants further tariff and technology relief. This will be Mr. Trump and Mr. Xi's second summit this year. President Trump has signed a sweeping sanctions bill aimed at increasing economic pressure on Russia over its invasion of Ukraine. The new law targets Russia's energy and defense industries, as well as its so-called shadow fleet of tankers used to evade existing sanctions. It also allows tariffs to be imposed on Russia's biggest trading partners. Critics say the powers could affect other countries and allow tariffs to remain beyond Trump's presidency. The legislation passed the House of Representatives on Wednesday after clearing the Senate last month. In sports, Rory McIlroy is four shots off the lead after a 5-under 67 in the second round of the PGA Championship at Wentworth. The world number two made six birdies and one bogey to move to 8-under overall. Patrick Reed withdrew injured during his second round, boosting McIlroy's hopes of closing the gap in the race to Dubai. American Ryan Gerrard leads at 12-under after 65, with Adam Scott and Italy's Filippo Celli two shots behind. Aaron Rye is three shots off the lead at 9-under.
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4: It's a little past 11 here on 1FM 91.3. It's Lynette with you on a Saturday. It's the 19th of September. A big thank you to Jules for sitting in for me the last 2 weeks, and a happy belated birthday, girl. Hope you had a good one. And just a quick look at what's ahead of us. In this hour, we have music from Maroon 5. Oh! We also have something for lunch as well. Yes, meatloaf, and also a little reflection from the King of Pop.

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0: It's Nayo and So Sick, taking us to 11:15 here on 1FM 91.3. It's Lynette with you on a Saturday, and that was how the pilot was feeling when a flight had to turn back because he was feeling so sick. Hope he's feeling better now, though. In fact, you know, the past week there were two such cases of planes having to turn back because of a medical or technical emergency. So I was just wondering, imagine you were on those flights. Your flight takes off, reaches cruising altitude, and then suddenly the pilot says, "Oh, you know, we have to turn back because someone has an emergency." Well, honestly, are you the deeply empathetic sort, or are you the secretly furious because you're about to miss the most important meeting, wedding, or vacation of your life? Let me know at 8855-0913. Are you team empathy or team get me to my destination?
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2: Units and resource owners designated, the following code words are activated for a SAF open mobilization and civil resource requisition exercise: barter trade, iced milk, play act, wolf pack. All personnel mobilized are to report to the mobilization centers immediately. Civil resource owners are to report to the equipment marshalling areas with your equipment immediately.
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3: This is Simon Lim, and you must watch Golden Globe Award winner and Oscar nominee Andrew Garfield in a new film titled The Uprising.
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1: Units and resource owners designated, the following code words are activated for a SAF open mobilization and civil resource requisition exercise: barter trade, iced milk, play act, wolf pack. All personnel mobilized are to report to the mobilization centers immediately. Civil resource owners are to report to the equipment marshalling areas with your equipment immediately.

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3: These are your news headlines. I'm Shahzad Haq. Residents and businesses along the North-South Corridor are bracing for two more years of construction disruption after the project was delayed again. The viaduct section is now due to open in phases from 2029, while the tunnel section will follow from 2031. Some residents and businesses told The Straits Times they're concerned about prolonged road diversions, noise and access issues. The Land Transport Authority says challenging ground conditions and complex works near roads, utilities and MRT infrastructure caused the delay. It adds that noise levels should fall from 2027 as most remaining works move underground, with roads and footpaths gradually reinstated from 2028. Meanwhile, more homes could be built near Expo and Sime MRT stations under proposed planning changes by the Urban Redevelopment Authority. URA wants to raise density limits on three housing plots in Upper Changi and Sime. The largest site, about 370 metres from Expo MRT, could accommodate up to 600 flats, around 70% more than its current capacity. Two other plots could each hold around 500 flats under the proposed changes. Together with two other sites earmarked for housing, the five plots could yield more than 2,000 homes if used entirely for public housing. In world news, US President Donald Trump and Chinese President Xi Jinping will meet in Washington next Thursday, with trade, Taiwan, the Iran war, and artificial intelligence high on the agenda. The US is reportedly holding off on new tariffs on China and other trading partners until after the summit, potentially preserving them as negotiating leverage. Markets will also watch for an extension of a US-China tariff truce due to expire in November. Washington wants greater access to rare earths and critical minerals in China, while Beijing wants further tariff and technology relief. This will be Mr. Trump and Mr. Xi's second summit this year. President Trump has signed a sweeping sanctions bill aimed at increasing economic pressure on Russia over its invasion of Ukraine. The new law targets Russia's energy and defense industries, as well as its so-called shadow fleet of tankers used to evade existing sanctions. It also allows tariffs to be imposed on Russia's biggest trading partners. Critics say the powers could affect other countries and allow tariffs to remain beyond Trump's presidency. The legislation passed the House of Representatives on Wednesday after clearing the Senate last month. In sports, Rory McIlroy is four shots off the lead after a 5-under 67 in the second round of the PGA Championship at Wentworth. The world number two made six birdies and one bogey to move to 8-under overall. Patrick Reed withdrew injured during his second round, boosting McIlroy's hopes of closing the gap in the race to Dubai. American Ryan Gerrard leads at 12-under after 65, with Adam Scott and Italy's Filippo Celli two shots behind. Aaron Rye is three shots off the lead at 9-under.
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4: Units and resource owners designated, the following code words are activated for a SAF open mobilization and civil resource requisition exercise: barter trade, iced milk, play act, wolf pack. All personnel mobilized are to report to the mobilization centers immediately. Civil resource owners are to report to the equipment marshalling areas with your equipment immediately.
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5: Heads up if you're on the TPE heading towards the PIE. There's an accident. Watch out for it.

consecutive weeks at number one on the US Billboard Hot 100 and became the top-selling single of the year in the United States for 1980. But despite being Blondie's signature song, Call Me was never released on a standard Blondie studio album. It was, however, translated into many different languages, French, Italian, even Spanish. But my favorite version would be the one where Debbie Harry made a guest appearance on The Muppet Show, where she performed a shorter version of Call Me, backed entirely by the Muppet punk rock band. Well, this is just the regular version of Call Me from 1980. Enjoy this one on 1FM 91.3.

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1: 91.3. Units and resource owners designated, the following code words are activated for a SAF open mobilization and civil resource requisition exercise: barter trade, iced milk, play act, wolf pack. All personnel mobilized are to report to the mobilization centers immediately. Civil resource owners are to report to the equipment marshalling areas with your equipment immediately.

0: Where Does My Heart Beat Now by Celine Dion, taking us to 11:49 here on 1FM 91.3. It's Lynette with you on a Saturday, and my heart beats for Team Get Me to My Destination. So Susan, I'm with you, man. Well, earlier I was asking if you were on a plane and your flight has already taken off, you're nice and high in the air, and then suddenly the pilot announces that we have to turn back because of a non-life-threatening medical emergency or a weird technical glitch. Well, honestly, are you the deeply empathetic sort, or are you secretly angry because you're about to miss the most important meeting, wedding or vacation of your life? Well, I will be upset for sure. But things happen for a reason. And if I have to miss a meeting, wedding or delay my vacation, so be it. Like Gurmit says, you know, you only need one thing. It's called travel insurance.
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0: Well, I'm so happy to announce that the haze levels are much, much better. We're not exactly in the all clear yet, but the air quality is definitely improving, so hang on in there. In the meantime, this may help a lot. According to the Met Service, thundery showers over many areas are expected a little later on. Temperatures will hit a high of 34 degrees Celsius before cooling to lows of 25.
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2: Units and resource owners designated, the following code words are activated for a SAF open mobilization and civil resource requisition exercise: barter trade, iced milk, play act, wolf pack. All personnel mobilized are to report to the mobilization centers immediately. Civil resource owners are to report to the equipment marshalling areas with your equipment immediately.

0: 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It's Lynette with you on a Saturday, and we will have Will Smith to take us right up to news headlines in just a bit. And then after that, we're going to take a flight of fancy to this place called Oolong Karst, K-A-R-S-T. I bet you haven't heard of it before. So we'll talk about that soon on 1FM 91.3.
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1: These are your news headlines. I'm Shahzad Haque. Prime Minister Lawrence Wong says Singapore's five community development councils play an important role in identifying local needs that national policies and official data may miss. His comments came as the Northwest Community Development Council announced plans to expand support for residents. Its monthly per capita income threshold for financial assistance will rise from $1,000 to $1,500, allowing about 6,000 more residents to qualify. The council also plans to support 400 ground-up projects over 3 years, up from 300. From April 2027, up to 3,000 families with newborns each year will receive baby packs and vouchers worth up to $200. Singapore Airlines has been named the world's best airline in a global poll of more than 24 million passengers. SIA beat last year's winner, Qatar Airways, with Cathay Pacific third. The Skytrax survey covered more than 100 nationalities and 325 airlines. SIA also won Best Airline in Asia, Best Economy Class, and Best Economy Class Onboard Catering. Its budget carrier Scoot was named Best Long-Haul Low-Cost Airline for a sixth consecutive year. SIA Group carried a record 42.2 million passengers last financial year, up 7.7%. An Indonesian businessman is under investigation in Singapore after allegedly using 34 counterfeit $10,000 notes at the Resorts World Sentosa Casino. The notes, worth a total of $340,000, were allegedly used during three visits in June and exchanged for casino chips before being detected as counterfeit. His lawyer says the businessman, identified only as Stephen, is a victim of fraud and did not know the notes were fake. Singapore police confirm a report has been lodged and investigations are ongoing. The $10,000 banknote was discontinued in 2014, although existing notes remain legal tender. A former executive director of Madrasa Irshad Zuri al-Islamiyah has been jailed 7 weeks for misappropriating more than $68,000 from the school. Razak Muhammad Lazim had pleaded guilty to misappropriating $68,629 in textbook royalties and misusing the madrasa's computer system. The 59-year-old had directed a book distributor in 2020 to send royalties due to the Brattle Road Madrasa to Irshad Trust, which he headed. The money was not passed to the school until 2 years later. Razak has made full restitution and intends to appeal. In sports, Chelsea have taken just 1 point from their last three Premier League matches after a 3-0 home defeat to Brentford. Goals from Jadon Antony, Igor Thiago and Fabio Carvalho lifted unbeaten Brentford to third. Chelsea have conceded at least twice in all five league games under Xavi Alonso. Meanwhile, Harry Kane became the fastest player to score 100 Bundesliga goals as Bayern Munich beat Union Berlin 7-0. Kane scored twice, reaching 101 league goals in 98 matches, 31 games faster than the previous record.
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2: Units and resource owners designated the following code words are activated for a SAF open mobilization and civil resource requisition exercise. Barter trade. Iced milk. Play Act. Wolfpack. All personnel mobilized are to report to the mobilization centers immediately. Civil resource owners are to report to the equipment marshalling areas with your equipment immediately.
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4: It's a little past noon on 1FM 91.3. Lunette with you on a Saturday. It's the 19th of September. Hope your weekend is off to a great start. And coming up in this hour, music from

Also something from R.E.M. But first, the track that officially crowned Madonna as the Queen of Pop. This is Like a Virgin, released in 1984.

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1: Units and resource owners designated, the following code words are activated for a SAF open mobilization and civil resource requisition exercise: barter trade, iced milk, play act, wolf pack. All personnel mobilized are to report to the mobilization centers immediately. Civil resource owners are to report to the equipment marshalling areas with your equipment immediately.

0: It's Gregorian and Once in a Lifetime. 12:16 on 1FM 91.3. It's Lynette with you on a Saturday, the 19th of September, and at least once in a lifetime, you must visit the Wulong Karst, spelt K-A-R-S-T, which is close to Chongqing, China. Why? Because it's a Hollywood and cinematic superstar. At least two movies I know were shot there. Now, honestly, before the trip, I had no idea where this was, you know, but when I got there, I could recognize it from the movies. I'll tell you which ones and get into all the details soon, but first, it's back to the music, so stand by for some Bette Midler on 1FM 91.3.
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1: Units and resource owners designated the following code words are activated for a SAF open mobilization and civil resource requisition exercise. Barter trade, iced milk, play act, wolf pack. All personnel mobilized are to report to the mobilization centers immediately. Civil resource owners are to report to the equipment marshalling areas with your equipment immediately.

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2: These are your news headlines. I'm Shahzad Haque. Prime Minister Lawrence Wong says Singapore's five community development councils play an important role in identifying local needs that national policies and official data may miss. His comments came as the Northwest Community Development Council announced plans to expand support for residents. Its monthly per capita income threshold for financial assistance will rise from $1,000 to $1,500, allowing about 6,000 more residents to qualify. The council also plans to support 400 ground-up projects over 3 years, up from 300. From April 2027, up to 3,000 families with newborns each year will receive baby packs and vouchers worth up to $200. Singapore Airlines has been named the world's best airline in a global poll of more than 24 million passengers. SIA beat last year's winner, Qatar Airways, with Cathay Pacific third. The Skytrax survey covered more than 100 nationalities and 325 airlines. SIA also won Best Airline in Asia, Best Economy Class, and Best Economy Class Onboard Catering. Its budget carrier Scoot was named Best Long-Haul Low-Cost Airline for a sixth consecutive year. SIA Group carried a record 42.2 million passengers last financial year, up 7.7%. An Indonesian businessman is under investigation in Singapore after allegedly using 34 counterfeit $10,000 notes at the Resorts World Sentosa Casino. The notes, worth a total of $340,000, were allegedly used during three visits in June and exchanged for casino chips before being detected as counterfeit. His lawyer says the businessman, identified only as Stephen, is a victim of fraud and did not know the notes were fake. Singapore police confirm a report has been lodged and investigations are ongoing. The $10,000 banknote was discontinued in 2014, although existing notes remain legal tender. A former executive director of Madrasa Irshad Zuri al-Islamiyya has been jailed 7 weeks for misappropriating more than $68,000 from the school. Razak Muhammad Lazim had pleaded guilty to misappropriating $68,629 in textbook royalties and misusing the madrasa's computer system. The 59-year-old had directed a book distributor in 2020 to send royalties due to the Brattle Road Madrasa to Irshad Trust, which he headed. The money was not passed to the school until 2 years later. Razak has made full restitution and intends to appeal. In sports, Chelsea have taken just 1 point from their last three Premier League matches after a 3-0 home defeat to Brentford. Goals from Jadon Antony, Igor Thiago and Fabio Carvalho lifted unbeaten Brentford to third. Chelsea have conceded at least twice in all five league games under Xavi Alonso. Meanwhile, Harry Kane became the fastest player to score 100 Bundesliga goals as Bayern Munich beat Union Berlin 7-0. Kane scored twice, reaching 101 league goals in 98 matches, 31 games faster than the previous record.
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3: Units and resource owners designated the following code words are activated for a SAF open mobilization and civil resource requisition exercise. Barter trade. Iced milk. Play Act, Wolfpack. All personnel mobilized are to report to the mobilization centers immediately. Civil resource owners are to report to the equipment marshalling areas with your equipment immediately.
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4: A couple of broken down vehicles to note, especially if you're on the TPE heading towards the PIE. There's a broken down vehicle after Punggol Road to watch out for. Also, if you're on the ECP heading towards the city, another broken down vehicle after Bedok South Avenue 1. Do avoid Lane 3. And then finally, if you are around the Ang Mo Kio Avenue 6 Park Connector near Polyclinic area, or you're at the Ang Mo Kio Avenue 4 Street 13 Mayflower Avenue, there is a blackout. So do proceed with caution. Drive safe.
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4: Okay, so apparently this next song was born out of adversity. Neil Young had just suffered a severe back injury that made it physically impossible for him to stand up and hold a heavy electric guitar for long periods, and so he was forced to sit down and pick up his lighter acoustic guitar and the harmonica. And this physical limitation completely shifted his musical direction, resulting in the stripped down acoustic feel of this next song. In fact, you know, during the recording session in Nashville, drummer Kenny Buttry couldn't get the gentle, soft texture Neil Young had wanted using standard drumsticks, and so he had to play the drums entirely with his bare hands to keep the rhythm incredibly quiet and intimate. Surely he must have a heart of gold. Not easy to do, huh? Enjoy this one from 1972.

0: R.E.M. and Man on the Moon on 1FM 91.3. It's Lynette with you on a Saturday, the 19th of September. Well, I certainly didn't go as far as the moon, but I did take some time out to go to Chengdu and Chongqing the last two Saturdays. It was primarily supposed to be a food trail, but then the highlight for me was really a visit to the UNESCO World Natural Heritage Site located about 139 kilometers southeast of central Chongqing, China. This place called Wulong Karst, K-A-R-S-T, okay? It's supposedly a geological park where Transformers, The Age of Extinction, was filmed. And also the epic movie, the Zhang Yimou movie called Curse of the Golden Flower. Well, it was so breathtaking. It really looked otherworldly, alien-like almost, you know, the landscape. And it features some of the most dramatic geological formations on the planet. So definitely, I would recommend heading to Wulong Karst. Well, you can spend a couple of days in Chengdu first and then high-speed train over to Chongqing, and then that's where you can visit Wulong Karst and then come back and then have some food. You are going to have a really, really fabulous time.
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2: 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All personnel mobilized are to report to the mobilization centers immediately. Civil resource owners are to report to the equipment marshalling areas with your equipment immediately.
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0: Well, a big thank you to Cassandra for updating me about the haze situation over in the central area. Apparently, it's still up in the 149 region. So, yeah, do stay indoors as much as you can. Try not to head out. Alrighty. And according to the Met Service, weather-wise, you can expect some thundery showers. Hopefully, that'll help a little later on. Temperatures will hit a high of 34 degrees Celsius before cooling to lows of 25.
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1: 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Civil resource owners are to report to the equipment marshalling areas with your equipment immediately.

0: Just want to say a big hello to Gary. 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Haha, surprise. 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I adore my love. That translates to. It's now 12:55 on 1FM 91.3. It's Lynette with you on a Saturday. I've got Bananarama lined up for you to take us right up to news headlines. So stand by.
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1: 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N-O-S-E knows.
0: It's a good one, Prasant. 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

0: Units and resource owners designated the following code words are activated for a SAF open mobilization and civil resource requisition exercise. Barter trade, iced milk, play act, wolf pack. All personnel mobilized are to report to the mobilization centers immediately. Civil resource owners are to report to the equipment marshalling areas with your equipment immediately.
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0: Headlines, I'm Shahzad Haq. More than 2,000 homes could be built near Expo and Simei MRT stations, while Singapore's north-south corridor has been delayed again. URA wants to increase density limits on three housing plots in Upper Changi and Simei. The largest site could accommodate up to 600 flats, around 70% more than its current capacity. Meanwhile, the North-South Corridor's viaduct section will now open in phases from 2029, with tunnels following from 2031. The Land Transport Authority says challenging ground conditions and complex works caused the delay. Noise should fall from 2027 as more construction moves underground. Keppel is planning a subsea cable to bring solar power from Indonesia's Riau Islands to Singapore. The cable would land at Keppel's Merlimau Kogen power plant on Jurong Island, allowing imported low-carbon electricity to feed into the national grid. Keppel Infrastructure Managing Director Janice Bong says the project is subject to detailed development and regulatory approvals. Keppel Energy is among five companies given conditional licenses to import electricity from Indonesia. If the deal goes through, Keppel will be able to supply electricity to the national grid from a variety of low-carbon energy sources. More than 150,000 public officers in Singapore will receive training in artificial intelligence, digital and data skills by 2028. The new Institute of Digital Government will provide standardized training across 16 ministries and more than 50 statutory boards. All officers must complete annual modules covering AI literacy, cybersecurity, and data protection. Three learning pathways will cater to different levels of experience, from officers unfamiliar with AI to those building workplace solutions. The Institute aims for every public officer to reach basic AI proficiency by 2028. More than 1,000 officers have already participated in agency-level AI workshops since May. President Donald Trump says the United States, Denmark, and Greenland have reached an agreement allowing the US to develop a significant military presence on the island while prohibiting adversaries from building bases there. Mr. Trump said the deal has no expiry date and that no US enemy can make sensitive investments without American approval. The agreement grants the US permanent access, basing and overflight rights, and would continue to apply even if Greenland becomes independent. Denmark's Prime Minister says the deal strengthens North Atlantic and Arctic security, while his Greenland counterpart said that the agreement recognizes Greenland's interests. North Korea says its status as a nuclear power is irreversible after rejecting a resolution criticizing its weapons program. The International Atomic Energy Agency adopted the resolution, prompting Pyongyang to accuse the nuclear watchdog of double standards. Ms. Kim Yo-jong, sister of leader Kim Jong-un, says the agency ignored nuclear activities by the United States and South Korea. Separately, Kim Jong-un has completed a three-day inspection of major munitions factories. State media says he called for stronger artillery capabilities and continued modernization of North Korea's armed forces.
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3: 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Lynette with you on a Saturday. It's the 19th of September. Hope you're having an awesome weekend so far. And I'm so glad you're enjoying the good times and greatest hits. And still to come in this hour, music from ABC. New Radicals. Also something smooth from Sade as well. But now it's time for one of my favorite songs. I know I have so many, right? But this is a song I'll play to celebrate after a major exam, you know. This is Sugar Ray and Someday.

0: Mark Anthony, and you sang to me, taking us to 117 on 1FM 91.3. It's Lynette with you on a Saturday. I'm so grateful for your company. Drive safe if you're on the roads, okay? I'll be back with the latest traffic update for you in just a bit. And still to come, music-wise, stand by for some Air Supply. Also, we'll be taking a quick look at two of the most influential tech titans of the 20th and 21st centuries.
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2: Units and resource owners designated the following code words are activated for a SAF open mobilization and civil resource requisition exercise: barter trade, iced milk, play act, wolf pack. All personnel mobilized are to report to the mobilization centers immediately. Civil resource owners are to report to the equipment marshalling areas with your equipment immediately.
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1: Units and resource owners designated, the following code words are activated for a SAF open mobilization and civil resource requisition exercise: barter trade, iced milk, play act, wolf pack. All personnel mobilized are to report to the mobilization centers immediately. Civil resource owners are to report to the equipment marshalling areas with your equipment immediately.
2: Let's have a look here. 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Happy news, health news. Oh, food talk just around there. 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An inspirational quote for the week too. 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
5: These are your news headlines. I'm Shahzad Haq. More than 2,000 homes could be built near Expo and Simei MRT stations, while Singapore's north-south corridor has been delayed again. URA wants to increase density limits on three housing plots in Upper Changi and Simei. The largest site could accommodate up to 600 flats, around 70% more than its current capacity. Meanwhile, the north-south corridor's viaduct section will now open in phases from 2029, with tunnels following from 2031. The Land Transport Authority says challenging ground conditions and complex works caused the delay. Noise should fall from 2027 as more construction moves underground. Keppel is planning a subsea cable to bring solar power from Indonesia's Riau Islands to Singapore. The cable would land at Keppel's Merlimau Cogen power plant on Jurong Island, allowing imported low-carbon electricity to feed into the national grid. Keppel Infrastructure Managing Director Janice Bong says the project is subject to detailed development and regulatory approvals. Keppel Energy is among five companies given conditional licenses to import electricity from Indonesia. If the deal goes through, Keppel will be able to supply electricity to the national grid from a variety of low-carbon energy sources. More than 150,000 public officers in Singapore will receive training in artificial intelligence, digital and data skills by 2028. The new Institute of Digital Government will provide standardized training across 16 ministries and more than 50 statutory boards. All officers must complete annual modules covering AI literacy, cybersecurity and data protection. Three learning pathways will cater to different levels of experience, from officers unfamiliar with AI to those building workplace solutions. The Institute aims for every public officer to reach basic AI proficiency by 2028. More than 1,000 officers have already participated in agency-level AI workshops since May. President Donald Trump says the and data protection. Three learning pathways will cater to different levels of experience.

0: and make sensitive investments without American approval. The agreement grants the US permanent access, basing, and overflight rights, and would continue to apply even if Greenland becomes independent. Denmark's Prime Minister says the deal strengthens North Atlantic and Arctic security, while his Greenland counterpart said that the agreement recognizes Greenland's interests. North Korea says its status as a nuclear power is irreversible after rejecting a resolution criticizing its weapons program. The International Atomic Energy Agency adopted the resolution, prompting Pyongyang to accuse the nuclear watchdog of double standards. Ms. Kim Yo-jong, sister of leader Kim Jong-un, says the agency ignored nuclear activities by the United States and South Korea. Separately, Kim Jong-un has completed a three-day inspection of major munitions factories. State media says he called for stronger artillery capabilities and continued modernization of North Korea's armed forces.
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3: A couple of accidents to watch out for, especially if you're travelling on Butley Road heading towards Braddell. There's an accident after Upper Paya Lebar Road. Do avoid Lane 1. Also, if you're in the KPE tunnel heading towards the ECP, accident there as well at the PIE entrance. And then, if you're on the CTE heading towards the SLE, there's a broken down vehicle at Ang Mo Kio Avenue 5 entrance, so watch out for that as well. And then finally, if you're on the CTE heading towards the AYE, it's bumper to bumper at the PIE Changi exit. So drive safe, keep a safe distance from the vehicle in front of you.
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3: It's now 1:38, time for a throwback. Okay, so this next song is one of the most enduring poetic anthems in progressive rock history with a highly unusual backstory. Now, word is, for years, you know, a myth was circulating on the original vinyl liner notes that songwriter and keyboardist Ken Hinsley wrote the song after a surprise visit from a rural vicar's daughter while he was depressed. Well, Hinsley later debunked this and revealed that the song was actually inspired by an unknown young woman walking down a windy street in northwest England through his hotel window. He never met her, but his overactive imagination ran wild, turning her into a goddess-like entity. And what we're about to hear is really an anti-war song where the main character wanders through war-torn darkness, wanting to violently crush his enemies, but the Lady in Black acts as a voice of peace, warning him that battle only reduces men to animals and that evil cannot be conquered with more evil. How true. Well, this is Uriah Heep taking us back to 1971.

0: It's Jade and Smooth Operator. It's now 1:47 on 1FM 91.3. Lynette with you on a Saturday. And earlier I was reading about Zhang Yiming, the founder of TikTok parent company ByteDance, and how he's now the richest person in all of Asia with $105 billion net worth. Okay, all thanks to AI. And then I got to thinking about Elon Musk, who is still billions ahead with a net worth of $892 billion. And our word is, even if we could earn $50,000 a day, we still won't be able to become as rich as Elon Musk. Why? Why?
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2: Units and resource owners designated, the following code words are activated for a SAF open mobilization and civil resource requisition exercise: barter trade, iced milk, play act, Wolfpack. All personnel mobilized are to report to the mobilization centers immediately. Civil resource owners are to report to the equipment marshalling areas with your equipment immediately.
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0: Alrighty, it's a little bit hazy, especially in the central area, but hopefully this will help. According to the Met Service, thundery showers are expected over many areas, with temperatures holding steady at 33 degrees Celsius.
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0: That's right. Never tear us apart by In Excess. It's 1:56 on 1FM 91.3. Lynette here with you on the weekend, jiving along with you. And looking ahead of us, music from Natalie Imbruglia to take us straight up to news headlines. 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
2: Units and resource owners designated, the following code words are activated for a SAF open mobilization and civil resource requisition exercise: barter trade, iced milk, play act, wolf pack. All personnel mobilized are to report to the mobilization centers immediately. Civil resource owners are to report to the equipment marshalling areas with your equipment immediately.
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1: Good afternoon. I'm Joshua Vong, and these are your news headlines. Public officers are being urged to work more closely with citizens as Singapore faces increasingly complex challenges at home and abroad. Coordinating Minister for Public Services Chan Chun Sing says officers need to bridge differences and turn competing views into collective action. Speaking to around 800 public servants yesterday, he said they should listen genuinely and explain trade-offs honestly. Mr. Chan cited redevelopment debates involving Maju Forest and Gillman Barracks, where housing, land use and environmental concerns had to be balanced. He says public officers should work with Singaporeans rather than simply for them. Singapore and China are drawing up a longer-term plan to take their Tianjin Eco-City partnership into new markets. National Development Minister Chee Hong Tat says the project could become a platform for Singapore and Chinese companies to expand into the wider Beijing-Tianjin-Hebei region. Chinese firms could also use Singapore as a base to enter Southeast Asia. The Eco-City was launched in 2008 and is approaching its 20th anniversary. Mr. Chee says new technologies and urban planning approaches could also be introduced as both countries consider the project's next phase. Several beaches around Perth remain closed after a swimmer was killed in a shark attack at Sorrento Beach. The man died yesterday after being mauled about 20 kilometres from Perth's central business district. The attack prompted authorities to close beaches along 30 kilometres of coastline. It comes just days after a surfer was attacked in Geraldton, about 400 kilometres north of Perth. He lost his foot and suffered serious leg injuries. Two other people have been killed in shark attacks in Western Australia since May, including a 35-year-old man who was spearfishing in June. US President Donald Trump says his son has repaid a Russian oligarch who funded a wedding celebration in the Bahamas. Umar Kremlev reportedly spent hundreds of thousands of dollars renting a private island and putting on a fireworks show for Donald Trump Jr. and his wife. President Trump says his son told him he was paying Kremlev back, although the amount and timing remain unclear. Kremlev has ties to Russian President Vladimir Putin and has been sanctioned by Ukraine over those connections. The top Democrat on the House Oversight Committee is investigating Kremlev's role in funding the celebration. And finally, Singapore actor Glenn Yeong is taking on love, lost memories and a love triangle in a new Japanese drama filmed entirely in Singapore. The 29-year-old stars in Squall as a mysterious Singaporean painter who meets a Japanese woman who has lost 4 years of her memory. The series marks 60 years of diplomatic ties between Singapore and Japan and is the first Japanese serialized drama to conduct its main location shoot entirely in Singapore. Filming took place over nearly 2 months, including in Mandai. Squall premieres in Japan on October 18th.
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3: It's a little past two here on 1FM 91.3. It's Lynette hanging out with you on a weekend. It's the 19th of September. I hope your weekend is going A-okay. And to make it even better, coming up in this hour, we have music from Britney Spears. Something from Whitney. Phil Collins as well. But before all that, here's Hall & Oates with something called I Can Go For That. No. It's now 2:04 on 1FM 91.3. Happy Saturday.

0: Vanessa Williams and Colors of the Wind taking us to 2:16 here on 1FM 91.3. It's Lynette with you on a Saturday. It's the 19th of September, and I thought we'll take some time to find out what our young people are up to nowadays. Well, apparently they've been hanging out at some stranger's house in their living room. Hi-yo, what is this all about? We'll find out shortly. Music from Colonel Abrams on the way as well.
1: Units and resource owners designated, the following code words are activated for a SAF open mobilization and civil resource requisition exercise: barter trade, iced milk, play act, wolf pack. All personnel mobilized are to report to the mobilization centers immediately. Civil resource owners are to report to the equipment marshalling areas with your equipment immediately.
2: 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Heavy departure traffic at Woodlands Checkpoint due to tailback from Malaysia. Delays are expected and motorists are advised to check traffic conditions before embarking on their journey. 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
4: This is Simon Lim, and you must watch Golden Globe Award winner and Oscar nominee Andrew Garfield in a new film titled The Uprising.
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2: Good afternoon. I'm Joshua Vong, and these are your news headlines. Air quality in Singapore has deteriorated today. The 24-hour PSI in the central region was 102 at 1 p.m, crossing into the unhealthy range. The 24-hour PSI in other regions remains at moderate levels. Meanwhile, the hourly PM2.5 readings of fine particulate concentrations in the central region surge from 67 at 10 a.m. to 149 at noon, before falling to 141 at 1 p.m. PM2.5 readings across the rest of the island are also at elevated levels of between 56 and 150. The public is advised to refer to the hourly PM2.5 reading for immediate activities and 24-hour PSI 1 to plan ahead. Public officers are being urged to work more closely with citizens as Singapore faces increasingly complex challenges at home and abroad. Coordinating Minister for Public Services Chan Chun Sing says officers need to bridge differences and turn competing views into collective action. Speaking to around 800 public servants yesterday, he said they should listen genuinely and explain trade-offs honestly. Mr. Chan cited redevelopment debates involving Maju Forest and Gilman Barracks, where housing, land use and environmental concerns had to be balanced. He says public officers should work with Singaporeans rather than simply for them. Singapore and China are drawing up a longer-term plan to take their Tianjin Eco-City partnership into new markets. National Development Minister Chee Hong Tat says the project could become a platform for Singapore and Chinese companies to expand into the wider Beijing-Tianjin-Hebei region. Chinese firms could also use Singapore as a base to enter Southeast Asia. The Eco-City was launched in 2008 and is approaching its 20th anniversary. Mr. Chee says new technologies and urban planning approaches could also be introduced as both countries consider the project's next phase. Several beaches around Perth remain closed after a swimmer was killed in a shark attack at Sorrento Beach. The man died yesterday after being mauled about 20 kilometres from Perth's central business district. The attack prompted authorities to close beaches along 30 kilometres of coastline. It comes just days after a surfer was attacked in Geraldton, about 400 kilometres north of Perth. He lost his foot and suffered serious leg injuries. Two other people have been killed in shark attacks in Western Australia since May, including a 35-year-old man who was spearfishing in June. US President Donald Trump says his son has repaid a Russian oligarch who funded a wedding celebration in the Bahamas. Umar Kremlev reportedly spent hundreds of thousands of dollars renting a private island and putting on a fireworks show for Donald Trump Jr. and his wife. President Trump says his son told him he was paying Kremlev back, although the amount and timing remain unclear. Kremlev has ties to Russian President Vladimir Putin and has been sanctioned by Ukraine over those connections. The top Democrat on the House Oversight Committee is investigating Kremlev's role in funding the celebration.
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3: Units and resource owners designated, the following code words are activated for a SAF open mobilization and civil resource requisition exercise. Barter trade. Iced milk. Play act. Wolf pack. All personnel mobilized are to report to the mobilization centers immediately. Civil resource owners are to report to the equipment marshalling areas with your equipment immediately.
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4: It's the usual delays across our expressways, save for this broken down vehicle to watch out for, especially if you're on the West Coast Highway City. There's a broken down vehicle at the West Coast Highway flyover, so do avoid lane 3. Apart from that, everything else looks A-okay.
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4: It's now 2:34, time for a throwback, and this time the spotlight's on songwriter Bernie Taupin, who wrote the lyrics to this next song first, and then he handed the text to Elton John, who then sat down at the piano and composed the iconic complex melody in just a few hours. Elton famously said that the imagery in Taupin's lyrics was so vivid that the music practically wrote itself. Now, if you're thinking of the Wizard of Oz at the mention of Yellow Brick Road, you're not far off, but this song is really about a deeply personal reflection on Taupin's own childhood. In fact, you know, he was feeling overwhelmed at the time by the sudden massive fame surrounding the duo, and he wrote the song as a longing desire to abandon the high life and return to his simple farm life. And that's not the end of the story, okay? Apparently, the band flew to Jamaica to record the track, but unfortunately, the studio equipment was broken, the piano was out of tune, and there was political unrest as well, forcing them to flee to France, where they recorded the entire double album in just 2 weeks. So with that backstory, here's Goodbye, Yellow Brick Road from 1973.

0: It's now 2:47 on 1FM 91.3. Lynette with you. And you were just listening to Luther Vandross and Give Me the Reason. Yeah, I want to know why our young people are spending their Saturday afternoons in a stranger's living room. So apparently, as part of National Youth Council's efforts to create more third spaces, which is basically a place anyone can go to regularly hang out, chit-chat, play board games with others, and make new friends, all before life and work take over, you know. So a few of these Gen Z hangouts include Dilly Dally Space and Slow House. So if your son or daughter tell you that they are going to a stranger's house this weekend, don't panic, okay?
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2: Units and resource owners designated, the following code words are activated for a SAF open mobilization and civil resource requisition exercise: barter trade, iced milk, play act, wolf pack. All personnel mobilized are to report to the mobilization centers immediately. Civil resource owners are to report to the equipment marshalling areas with your equipment immediately.
3: 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Heavy departure traffic at Woodlands Checkpoint due to tailback from Malaysia. 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
0: It's getting a little hazy in the central parts of Singapore, unfortunately, but hopefully these thundery showers will somehow wash them away. Well, temperatures will hit a high of 35 degrees Celsius before cooling to lows of 25, and current temperatures are holding steady at 33 degrees Celsius.
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0: It's the Moffats and Miss You Like Crazy. It's now 2:56 on 1FM 91.3. Lunette with you on a Saturday. Thanks so much for hanging out with me the last couple of hours. I hope you had as much fun as I did. I'll be back same time next week, yeah? Meanwhile, it's almost time to chill with Phil coming up right after news headlines, and it's the Pet Shop Boys playing very soon on 1FM 91.3. 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
3: 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Hey, uncle, I want to go. Alamak, sorry. Brother, I want to go here. But, you know, that one okay. You know, at least they correct themselves. But some auntie, really know the hair. 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Can I so go with auntie? Auntie, you want to go? I could tell auntie.
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0: Units and resource owners designated, the following code words are activated for a SAF open mobilization and civil resource requisition exercise. Barter trade, iced milk, play act, wolf pack. All personnel mobilized are to report to the mobilization centers immediately. Civil resource owners are to report to the equipment marshalling areas with your equipment immediately.
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2: Good afternoon, I'm Joshua Vong, and these are your news headlines. Air quality in Singapore has deteriorated today. The 24-hour PSI in the central region was 105 at 2 p.m, crossing into the unhealthy range. The 24-hour PSI in other regions remains at moderate levels. Meanwhile, the hourly PM2.5 readings of fine particulate concentrations in the central region surge from 67 at 10 a.m. to 149 at noon, before falling to 120 at 2 p.m. PM2.5 readings across the rest of the island are also at elevated levels of between 56 and 150. The public is advised to refer to the hourly PM2.5 reading for immediate activities and 24-hour PSI to plan ahead. Singapore and Canada are establishing an economic partnership framework to deepen cooperation in energy security, emerging technologies, investment and supply chains. Foreign Minister Vivian Balakrishnan and his Canadian counterpart Anita Arnon signed a joint declaration during his visit to Ottawa. The framework will promote joint research and commercialization in AI and quantum technologies while strengthening cybersecurity cooperation. Both countries will also pursue opportunities involving LNG, critical minerals and civil nuclear cooperation. They also reaffirmed their commitment to concluding negotiations on the ASEAN-Canada Free Trade Agreement ahead of Singapore's ASEAN chairmanship in 2027. Small retailers facing difficulty clearing stock that does not comply with the beverage container return scheme may apply for a one-month extension. From October 1st, all plastic bottles and cans between 150 milliliters and 3 liters must carry a 10-cent deposit mark or cannot be sold. The National Environment Agency says eligible small retailers can register by September 30th for a one-month grace period. Non-profit organizations distributing donated unlabeled drinks can also apply. Those found selling unlabeled drinks face fines of up to $10,000 or up to 3 months in jail. A solidarity fund to help former Malaysian Prime Minister Najib Razak pay a 50 million ringgit fine has raised over 634,000 ringgit, or about 198,000 Singapore dollars, in its first 3 hours. UMNO Secretary General Ashraf Wajdi Dusuki says this included some contributions as small as 10 or 50 ringgit. UMNO launched the fund after Najib was granted a conditional pardon. He can serve the remainder of his sentence under house arrest until August 23, 2028, subject to paying the 50 million ringgit fine and complying with conditions imposed. And finally, a taste of Singapore has made its way to China, with music, movies and makan on the menu. Lianhe Zaobao's first Singapore Cultural Festival opens in Shanghai today, before moving to Beijing next week. Visitors can catch everything from Nanyin, a music genre that originated as court music during the Han Dynasty, paired with Indian classical dance, to Singapore films and an exhibition exploring the country's multiracial identity. There's something for the taste buds too, such as a bespoke dining experience, charting the evolution of Singapore's cuisine from colonial times to present day.
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9: Hey there. Hope your weekend has been off to a great start. Happy Batman Day, by the way, all you Batman fans. Philip Chu chilling out with you till 7 o'clock with more of the greatest and familiar hit songs. As you make the most of your weekend, in this hour, The Verve, Pussycat Dolls, and Wham. First off, it's The Cure.

0: stick with you. 1FM 91.3, the Pussycat Dolls, and Stick With You. They started out as a burlesque troupe at this club, which belonged to Johnny Depp, the Viper Room. I'm sure you heard of it. And before they became a pop group, their stage shows would, you know, feature celebrity guest singers like Christina Aguilera, also Gwen Stefani, and even Scarlett Johansson, who certainly can pull off a tune or two. Hope you're having a most wonderful Saturday so far, in spite of the kind of warm weather, slightly hazy as well. So, you know, at the moment, it is rather unhealthy, you know. So just remember to put on a mask or something, or, you know, stay in your homes and isolate. Still to come, we've got Wham! After this, the 1997 alternative rock anthem by The Verve, Bitter Sweet Symphony.
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2: Units and resource owners designated, the following code words are activated for a SAF open mobilization and civil resource requisition exercise: barter trade, iced milk, play act, wolf pack. All personnel mobilized are to report to the mobilization centers immediately. Civil resource owners are to report to the equipment marshalling areas with your equipment immediately.
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0: 1FM 91.3, and it's Wham and Bad Boys. And as he wrote in the lyrics, George Michael was 19 years old when he wrote it, co-produced it, sang it from a rebellious teenager's point of view, arguing about late night cigarettes and love bites. But what a song it is. 26th best-selling single of 1983 in the UK. Thanks for chilling with me, Phil, on a Saturday. A pleasure to have you tuning in and hanging out with me as well this afternoon. Right after the news and traffic, a 70s throwback with Stevie Wonder.
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4: Good afternoon, I'm Joshua Vong, and these are your news headlines. Air quality in Singapore has deteriorated today. The 24-hour PSI in the central region was 105 at 2 p.m, crossing into the unhealthy range. The 24-hour PSI in other regions remains at moderate levels. Meanwhile, the hourly PM2.5 readings of fine particulate concentrations in the central region surge from 67 at 10 a.m. to 149 at noon, before falling to 120 at 2 p.m. PM2.5 readings across the rest of the island are also at elevated levels of between 56 and 150. The public is advised to refer to the hourly PM2.5 reading for immediate activities and 24-hour PSI to plan ahead. Singapore and Canada are establishing an economic partnership framework to deepen cooperation in energy security, emerging technologies, investment and supply chains. Foreign Minister Vivian Balakrishnan and his Canadian counterpart Anita Arnon signed a joint declaration during his visit to Ottawa. The framework will promote joint research and commercialization in AI and quantum technologies while strengthening cybersecurity cooperation. Both countries will also pursue opportunities involving LNG, critical minerals, and civil nuclear cooperation. They also reaffirmed their commitment to concluding negotiations on the ASEAN-Canada Free Trade Agreement ahead of Singapore's ASEAN chairmanship in 2027. Small retailers facing difficulty clearing stock that does not comply with the beverage container return scheme may apply for a one-month extension. From October 1st, all plastic bottles and cans between 150 milliliters and 3 liters must carry a 10-cent deposit mark or cannot be sold. The National Environment Agency says eligible small retailers can register by September 30th for a one-month grace period. Non-profit organizations distributing donated unlabeled drinks can also apply. Those found selling unlabeled drinks face fines of up to $10,000 or up to 3 months in jail. A solidarity fund to help former Malaysian Prime Minister Najib Razak pay a 50 million ringgit fine has raised over 634,000 ringgit, or about 198,000 Singapore dollars, in its first 3 hours. UMNO Secretary General Ashraf Wajdi Dusuki says this included some contributions as small as 10 or 50 ringgit. UMNO launched the fund after Najib was granted a conditional pardon. He can serve the remainder of his sentence under house arrest until August 23, 2028. Subject to paying the 50 million ringgit fine and complying with conditions imposed. And finally, a taste of Singapore has made its way to China, with music, movies and makan on the menu. Lianhe Zaobao's first Singapore Cultural Festival opens in Shanghai today, before moving to Beijing next week. Visitors can catch everything from Nanyin, a music genre that originated as court music during the Han Dynasty, paired with Indian classical dance, to Singapore films and an exhibition exploring the country's multiracial identity. There's something for the taste buds too, such as a bespoke dining experience, charting the evolution of Singapore's cuisine from colonial times to present day.
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0: Right there, roadworks on the ECP towards the city after Marine Parade in Lane 4. A broken down vehicle on the PIE towards Tuas after Eng Neo Avenue in Lane 1, and also one on the PIE towards Tuas after Stevens.
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6: Units and resource owners designated, the following code words are activated for a SAF open mobilization and civil resource requisition exercise: barter trade, iced milk, play act, wolf pack. All personnel mobilized are to report to the mobilization centers immediately. Civil resource owners are to report to the equipment marshalling areas with your equipment immediately.
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0: 1FM 91.3, that's Suzanne Vega and Luca. You know, her music has been mentioned in quite a number of movies, as well as TV shows like Pulp Fiction, The Simpsons, Seinfeld, you know, Desperately Seeking Susan, Felicity, The Truth About Cats and Dogs, just to name a few. And actually, she was asked to audition for roles in the movie I mentioned, Desperately Seeking Susan, also The Color of Money, as well as Miami Blues and Sister Act. So yeah, she's pretty famous. Also because she's known as a pioneer of the 1980s folk rock revival. All right, after I give you the weather outlook for the afternoon, Santana with the product G&B. Hang on.
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0: All right, weather-wise for us this afternoon, looks like cloudy, slightly hazy, in fact, quite hazy. PSI is within the moderate to unhealthy range, so take note of that. Also, a chance of rain, but still humid outdoors. Maximum temperature 34 degrees Celsius.
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2: Units and resource owners designated, the following code words are activated for a SAF open mobilization and civil resource requisition exercise: barter trade, iced milk, play act, wolf pack. 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Civil resource owners are to report to the equipment marshalling areas with your equipment immediately.
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0: 1FM 91.3. That's a great song. Tears of Fears, Woman Chains, featuring as well American singer Oletta Adams, who was discovered by them, the duo, while she was singing in a Kansas City hotel lounge bar, and they were thoroughly impressed, blown away by her emotional, soulful vocal power. And I'm with them on that. Philip, too, chilling with you. Glad to have you with us. Glad for your company. And I hope you're enjoying your Saturday like I am. Enjoying the music as well. Latest news headlines coming up just around the corner, after which we'll get more of the Saturday music going.
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5: Units and resource owners designated, the following code words are activated for a SAF open mobilization and civil resource requisition exercise: barter trade, iced milk, play act, wolf pack. All personnel mobilized are to report to the mobilization centers immediately. Civil resource owners are to report to the equipment marshalling areas with your equipment immediately.
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7: Good afternoon. I'm Joshua Vong, and these are your news headlines. The HDB says two Tengah BTO projects are on track to achieve a 25% improvement in construction productivity through new technology and building methods. Garden Waterfront 2 at Tengah, completed in June, is the HDB's first construction transformation project. Its second development, Garden Waterfront 1, is due to be completed by the end of this year. Measures include greater prefabrication, intelligent lifting frames, and off-site structural works to reduce manpower requirements. The HDB says over 2,000 flats across both developments will utilize these technologies. The board is targeting a 40% improvement in site productivity by 2030. A 16-year-old male cyclist has been arrested for a rash act causing death following an accident in Yishun involving a 74-year-old man. The incident reportedly took place near a Caltex petrol station at the junction of Yishun Avenue 5 and Yishun Street 11, just before noon on Tuesday. The elderly man, who was a pedestrian, was taken to hospital, where he later died. The victim's son has appealed for eyewitnesses and thanked a passerby who called an ambulance after the accident. Boutique yoga studio Yoga Inc. appears to have ceased operations, with instructors informed yesterday that the business was closing with immediate effect. Its management said the company did not have sufficient funds to make payments. They were also unable to provide a date by which it would pay outstanding salaries and contractor invoices. Classes at its outlets in Our Tampines Hub and Safra Punggol have been cancelled, while customers have not received any information about their unused packages. Yoga Inc., founded in 2013, once had six outlets across Singapore. Moving to world news, at least 31 people, including 16 police officers, have been killed in an attack on a police headquarters in northern Pakistan. Over 100 others were injured after militants stormed the complex in Kohat yesterday, followed by an explosion. Police say fighting is presently ongoing, with several militants believed to be inside the complex. The attack comes amid heightened tensions between Pakistan and Afghanistan. Islamabad has accused militants in Afghanistan of fueling violence in its border regions, but Kabul has denied involvement. And finally, back home, a legendary love story is coming to life in Lights at Jurong Lake Gardens. The annual Lights by the Lake Festival opens today, with this year's displays inspired by the Chinese folktale The Legend of the White Snake, a romance between a mortal man and a snake spirit. The 9-day celebration stretches across the Chinese, Japanese and lakeside gardens, with giant lanterns, concerts, exhibitions, a food market and family activities. The festival runs until September 27th, while the lantern and light displays will stay up until October 4th.
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0: Hello, good afternoon. Thanks for having us on. I hope your weekend has been going great. We have another hour of the greatest hits for you to look forward to, including those by 98 Degrees, Eurythmics, and the Bee Gees. Heading it all off is going to be this one by Kenny Loggins. Here we go.

0: 1FM 91.3, that's Seal. Kiss from a Rose from Batman Forever, the movie. Yes, today is Batman Day. And me being so into Batman, I've enjoyed all the movies on the Caped Crusader. Even the least favorite of them all, Batman and Robin and, yeah, okay, Batman and Forever, or Batman Forever, rather. But I'd like to find out who played your favorite Batman in the movies. WhatsApp 8855-0913, and let me know. Mine would be Ben Affleck. He has the right amount of tortured and tired look. He's very brutal as well. He looks good as Bruce Wayne, and I love the costume. Hope you're enjoying your Saturday. If you're spending your weekend listening to us, thank you for having us on. After this, the go-to artist for romantic ballads, Richard Marx, and the soap opera turned singer, who had a retro banger in the 80s called Square Rooms.
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2: Units and resource owners designated, the following code words are activated for a SAF open mobilization and civil resource requisition exercise: barter trade, iced milk, play act, wolf pack. All personnel mobilized are to report to the mobilization centers immediately. Civil resource owners are to report to the equipment marshalling areas with your equipment immediately.
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0: 1FM 91.3 Eurythmics, and There Must Be an Angel Playing With My Heart, featuring harmonica solo by Stevie Wonder. This was a really happy song for them, recalling happier times compared to some of the other songs, which were very fraught with dynamic tension because of their, you know, their relationship, unsettled romantic and professional relationship. I'm talking about that between Annie Lennox and Dave Stewart. All right, in celebration of Batman Day, I've been asking, who's your favorite Batman actor? Xiao Xian's favorite is Batman is Christian Bale from the Dark Knight trilogy. Likewise for Sally, because she feels that he is a very charismatic as Batman. K.N. loves Robert Pattinson as Batman. And it's Michael Keaton for Kenneth Lim, because according to Kenneth, he doesn't look like a muscle-bound, well, he doesn't look muscle-bound lump, or he doesn't look like a playboy hunk, but it's the craziness that comes through the eyeballs. All right, and let me see now. Yun Chan agrees with me, Ben Affleck. All right, still, I want more of you to, you know, let me know who your favorite Batman is. 8855-0913. After news and traffic, an outstanding track from the album Spirits Having Flown by the Bee Gees. Smooth, relaxed, mid-tempo groove. What's not to like about it? Love you, inside and out. Coming up next on a 70s throwback.
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3: Good afternoon, I'm Joshua Vong, and these are your news headlines. The HDB says two Tengah BTO projects are on track to achieve a 25% improvement in construction productivity through new technology and building methods. Garden Waterfront 2 at Tengah, completed in June, is the HDB's first construction transformation project. Its second development, Garden Waterfront 1, is due to be completed by the end of this year. Measures include greater prefabrication, intelligent lifting frames, and off-site structural works to reduce manpower requirements. The HDB says over 2,000 flats across both developments will utilize these technologies. The board is targeting a 40% improvement in site productivity by 2030. A 16-year-old male cyclist has been arrested for a rash act causing death following an accident in Yishun involving a 74-year-old man. The incident reportedly took place near a Caltex petrol station at the junction of Yishun Avenue 5 and Yishun Street 11 just before noon on Tuesday. The elderly man, who was a pedestrian, was taken to hospital, where he later died. The victim's son has appealed for eyewitnesses and thanked a passerby who called an ambulance after the accident. Boutique yoga studio Yoga Inc. appears to have ceased operations, with instructors informed yesterday that the business was closing with immediate effect. Its management said the company did not have sufficient funds to make payments. They were also unable to provide a date by which it would pay outstanding salaries and contractor invoices. Classes at its outlets in our Tampines hub and Safra Punggol have been cancelled, while customers have not received any information about their unused packages. Yoga Inc., founded in 2013, once had six outlets across Singapore. Moving to world news, at least 31 people, including 16 police officers, have been killed in an attack on a police headquarters in northern Pakistan. Over 100 others were injured after militants stormed the complex in Kohat yesterday, followed by an explosion. Police say fighting is presently ongoing, with several militants believed to be inside the complex. The attack comes amid heightened tensions between Pakistan and Afghanistan. Islamabad has accused militants in Afghanistan of fueling violence in its border regions, but Kabul has denied involvement. And finally, back home, a legendary love story is coming to life in Lights at Jurong Lake Gardens. The annual Lights by the Lake Festival opens today, with this year's displays inspired by the Chinese folktale The Legend of the White Snake, a romance between a mortal man and a snake spirit. The nine-day celebration stretches across the Chinese, Japanese and lakeside gardens, with giant lanterns, concerts, exhibitions, a food market and family activities. The festival runs until September 27th, while the lantern and light displays will stay up until October 4th.
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4: Units and resource owners designated, the following code words are activated for a SAF open mobilization and civil resource requisition exercise. Barter trade, iced milk, play act, wolf pack. All personnel mobilized are to report to the mobilization centers immediately. Civil resource owners are to report to the equipment marshalling areas with your equipment immediately.
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0: 1FM 91.3, that sounds of Gin Blossoms. Till I hear it from you, nice to be getting your messages through on your favorite Batman in the movies. Naz the Dash says Val Kilmer, especially the look in his eyes. Same for Johnny, his favorite Batman is Val Kilmer. Daniel Pakyam gives his vote to Christian Bale. And also a shout out to the 1960s TV Batman, Adam West. Not the best, he says, but certainly the campiest. I would agree with that. Philip Chu hanging out with you as we chill together, because it is the weekend after all. Coming up after the weather outlook, 98 degrees and wet, wet, wet.
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0: Mostly cloudy with possibility of rain and a little hazy as well, so be careful. And if you need to mask up, yep, you should do so. Don't stay outdoors for too long, okay? At the moment, temperature high of 34 degrees Celsius.
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1: Units and resource owners designated, the following code words are activated for a SAF open mobilization and civil resource requisition exercise: barter trade, iced milk, play act, wolf pack. All personnel mobilized are to report to the mobilization centers immediately. Civil resource owners are to report to the equipment marshalling areas with your equipment immediately.
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0: 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Someday Michael learns to rock. Someday they will. Anyway, slightly fast tune compared to the other songs, even though this one's a bit mid-tempo. Big thank you to those of you who shared your favorite Batman movie stars, and because it's a Batman day today, we are going to be doing another Batman-related poll in just a bit, so listen up for that. Philip, you're chilling out with you on a Saturday. Hope you're having and enjoying the greatest hit of all time here on 1FM. News headlines just around the corner. 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
7: These are your news headlines. I'm Timothy Lowe. Air quality in central Singapore remains unhealthy today after the 24-hour PSI crept up overnight. The 24-hour PSI in the central region was 102 at 1 p.m., an increase to 108 at 4 p.m. The 24-hour PSI in other regions remains at moderate levels. Meanwhile, the hourly PM2.5 readings of fine particulate concentrations in the central region stands elevated, surging from 67 at 10 a.m. to 149 at noon, before falling to 78 at 4 p.m. PM2.5 readings across the north and east are also elevated, while the west and south are within the normal range. NEA said yesterday smoke from forest fires in Kalimantan and southern Sumatra were drifting towards Singapore and could affect air quality here. Singapore police have arrested two men aged 27 and 33 for possessing or gaining access to child abuse material. It follows information from Italian authorities investigating an Italy-based international network that distributed child sexual abuse material through a Telegram group. Undercover officers discovered almost 1,000 users across 98 countries. The network was run by four Italians and a Swiss national, with required payments in cryptocurrency. 17 people have been arrested so far. In Singapore, those convicted of possessing or gaining access to child abuse material can be jailed for up to 5 years, fined, and caned. Singapore Airlines has been named the world's best airline in a global poll of more than 24 million travellers. It beat last year's winner, Qatar Airways, with Cathay Pacific third. SIA also won Best Airline in Asia, Best Economy Class, and Best Economy Class Onboard Catering. The Skytrax survey covered more than 100 nationalities and 325 airlines. Its budget carrier Scoot was named Best Long-Haul Low-Cost Airline for a sixth consecutive year. SIA Group carried a record 42.2 million passengers last financial year, up 7.7%. Saudi Arabia issued air raid alerts for Riyadh earlier today. The first in the capital since the height of the US-Iran war in March and April. Early warnings were issued at 4 a.m. and 6 a.m. before being lifted soon after. Similar alerts were issued overnight, including in Jeddah and Yanbu. Saudi Arabia has come under renewed attacks this month, linked to Yemen-based Houthis and militias in Iraq. These strikes have forced Saudi authorities to shut down the vital east-west oil pipeline, further threatening Saudi oil exports amid the effective closure of the Strait of Hormuz. In the English Premier League, the early kickoff at 7:30 p.m. sees two struggling giants in action as Tottenham Hotspur host Aston Villa. Tottenham sits 17th without a league goal this season, while Villa are 19th with just 1 point. Spurs welcome back Pedro Porro and Sandro Tonali, but Mikhailo Mudryk remains sidelined. Meanwhile, Arsenal travel to Brighton for the 10 p.m. game, aiming to extend their perfect start. The Gunners have won 7 matches this season in all competitions and sit atop the table, while Brighton are in 5th. Arsenal have Jurrien Timber available, though William Saliba is still out with a back injury.
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0: Hey, Hank, thanks for having us on this weekend and chilling with me, Phil, as we bring the music back on in this hour with Robbie Williams, ABBA, Shaggy, and to start off the hour, Michael Jackson.

0: 1FM 91.3, Robbie Williams and Better Man, the title of his recent biopic in which he was being represented by a chimpanzee. Hey, if you have it in you to come up with a playlist of your favorite songs on 1FM and having them played on a Friday between 3 and 4 o'clock, then send over your list of 15 songs featuring hits from the 70s, 80s, 90s, early 2000s, you know, those that you hear on 1FM. WhatsApp 8855-0913 if you're keen and if you're game. The keyword is takeover. Please include your name as well. And if we choose your selection, you'll be hearing it on a Friday during that hour, okay? Still to come, Shaggy, and after this, one of the biggest songs of the early 80s from the British trio, Imagination.
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0: 1FM 91.3, Fastball Out of My Head. I first heard that song in the movie Loser, which starred Jason Biggs and Mina Suvari. I don't think they're both actively acting these days. Anyway, really couldn't get that song out of my head, and I love it still. Great song by those three guys from Austin, Texas, Fastball. After news and traffic, another smash hit from the ABBA catalog on a 70s throwback.
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6: These are your news headlines. I'm Timothy Lowe. Air quality in central Singapore remains unhealthy today after the 24-hour PSI crept up overnight. The 24-hour PSI in the central region was 102 at 1 p.m., an increase to 108 at 4 p.m. The 24-hour PSI in other regions remains at moderate levels. Meanwhile, the hourly PM2.5 readings of fine particulate concentrations in the central region stands elevated, surging from 67 at 10 a.m. to 149 at noon, before falling to 78 at 4 p.m. PM2.5 readings across the north and east are also elevated, while the west and south are within the normal range. NEA said yesterday smoke from forest fires in Kalimantan and southern Sumatra were drifting towards Singapore and could affect air quality here. Singapore police have arrested two men aged 27 and 33 for possessing or gaining access to child abuse material. It follows information from Italian authorities investigating an Italy-based international network that distributed child sexual abuse material through a Telegram group. Undercover officers discovered almost 1,000 users across 98 countries. The network was run by four Italians and a Swiss national, with required payments in cryptocurrency. 17 people have been arrested so far. In Singapore, those convicted of possessing or gaining access to child abuse material can be jailed for up to 5 years, fined and caned. Singapore Airlines has been named the world's best airline in a global poll of more than 24 million travellers. It beat last year's winner, Qatar Airways, with Cathay Pacific third. SIA also won Best Airline in Asia, Best Economy Class, and Best Economy Class Onboard Catering. The Skytrax survey covered more than 100 nationalities and 325 airlines. Its budget carrier Scoot was named Best Long-Haul Low-Cost Airline for a sixth consecutive year. SIA Group carried a record 42.2 million passengers last financial year, up 7.7%. Saudi Arabia issued air raid alerts for Riyadh early today, the first in the capital since the height of the US-Iran war in March and April. Early warnings were issued at 4 and 6 a.m. before being lifted soon after. Similar alerts were issued overnight, including in Jeddah and Yanbu. Saudi Arabia has come under renewed attacks this month, linked to Yemen-based Houthis and militias in Iraq. The strikes have forced Saudi authorities to shut down the vital east-west oil pipeline, further threatening Saudi oil exports amid the effective closure of the Strait of Hormuz. In the English Premier League, the early kickoff at 7:30 p.m. sees two struggling giants in action as Tottenham Hotspur host Aston Villa. Tottenham sit 17th without a league goal this season, while Villa are 19th with just 1 point. Spurs welcome back Pedro Porro and Sandro Tonali, but Mikhailo Mudryk remains sidelined. Meanwhile, Arsenal travel to Brighton for the 10 p.m. game, aiming to extend their perfect start. The Gunners have won 7 matches this season in all competitions and sit atop the table, while Brighton are in 5th. Arsenal have Jurrien Timber available, though William Saliba is still out with a back injury.
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0: Roadworks on the ECP towards the city after the PIE, also on the TPE towards the SLE after Sengkang East Road, and roadworks as well on the PIE towards Tuas after Upper Jurong Road in Lane 1. Drive safe.
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0: 1FM 91.3, Bill Medley and Jennifer Warnes. I've had the time of my life from the Dirty Dancing movie, believe it or not. I've yet to see that movie. I have to see that movie, and I'm sure I will put it on my watch list and watch it sometime soon. Hope you're having a good time as well with whatever activity you're on today. Hope you're having a wonderful Saturday while you're at it, and making the most of your weekend, because it is so precious, right? Only 2 days. And it flies by so very quickly. After this weather update, Debbie Gibson, as well as Mr. Big.
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0: Meanwhile, weather-wise for us this afternoon, or rather this evening, mostly cloudy. Looks like it's going to rain, but hasn't rained yet, at least in these parts. And a little hazy as well, so be careful of that. And, you know, whatever precautions you need to make, do it, okay? Whether wearing a mask or staying at home, stay indoors. At the moment, a high of 34 degrees Celsius.
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0: 1FM 91.3, that's a great song. Such a romantic song as well by Lone Star, one called Amaze. And speaking of great songs, which song from a Batman movie is to you the greatest of them all? I mean, today is Batman's Day, so Batman Day, so let me hear from you your favorite Batman movie theme song. Okay, let me know as usual by WhatsApp, 8855-0913. Would love to hear from you. We've got the latest news headlines just around the corner. More great hits right after.
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7: These are your news headlines. I'm Timothy Lowe. HDB says two Tengah BTO projects are back on track to achieve a 25% improvement in construction productivity through new technology and building methods. Garden Waterfront 2 at Tengah, completed in June, is HDB's first construction transformation project. Its second development, Garden Waterfront 1, is due to be completed by the year end. Measures include greater prefabrication, intelligent lifting frames, and off-site structural work to reduce manpower requirements. HDB says over 2,000 flats across both developments will utilize these technologies. The board is targeting a 40% improvement in site productivity by 2030. An Indonesian businessman is under investigation in Singapore after allegedly using 34 counterfeit $10,000 notes at the Resorts World Sentosa Casino. The notes, worth a total of $340,000, were allegedly used during three visits in June and exchanged for casino chips before being detected as counterfeit. His lawyer says the businessman, identified only as Stephen, is a victim of fraud and did not know the notes were fake. Singapore police confirmed a report has been lodged and investigations are ongoing. The $10,000 banknote was discontinued in 2014, but existing notes remain legal tender. Boutique Yoga Studio Yoga Inc. appears to have ceased operations, with instructors informed yesterday that the business was closing with immediate effect. Its management said the company did not have sufficient funds to make payments. They were also unable to provide a date by which it would pay outstanding salaries and contractor invoices. Classes at its outlets in Our Tampines Hub and Safra Punggol have been cancelled, while customers have not received any information about their unused packages. Yoga Inc., founded in 2013, once had six outlets across Singapore. Malaysia will carry out cloud seeding operations this weekend to combat worsening haze in Selangor, Kuala Lumpur and Putrajaya. The operations are planned for this weekend, subject to weather conditions. The joint effort will include the National Disaster Management Agency, Meteorological Department and Air Force. Meanwhile, Indonesian President Prabowo Subianto has accepted Malaysia's offer of assistance to tackle forest and land fires in Kalimantan. These include aircraft, helicopters and dozens of firefighting personnel. Smoke from fires in Indonesia has caused deteriorating air quality across the region, including in Singapore. Finally, Princess Diana's iconic revenge dress has gone on display in London following renewed claims about King Charles's reaction to her death in 1997. The black dress became famous after Diana wore it publicly in 1994, reportedly as a show of strength shortly after the then Prince Charles admitted his infidelity. In an upcoming book, her brother Charles Spencer claims the king appeared giddily elated immediately after Diana's death and had said she would be forgotten soon enough. Buckingham Palace has rejected the allegations. The dress will tour Hong Kong, Geneva and New York before going under the hammer in December with a guide price of up to $300,000.
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0: Hope your Saturday is going really well and you're feeling great, relaxed, and yeah, just taking it easy, as you should be on a weekend. So what's that song from a Batman movie that you love the most? WhatsApp 8855-0913. We'd love to hear from you. On the way next, music from, in this hour rather, music by Queen, Wilson Phillips, PM Dawn, and first up, it's On Vogue. Free.

1FM 91.3, that's Carrie Underwood and Inside Your Heaven. So, which is the song from a Batman movie that you love the most? Well, Xiao Xian and Misha, it is definitely this song by C.

Yeah, that's by Hans Zimmer. Makes me want to watch The Dark Knight again tonight. Maybe I might. I definitely will watch one Batman movie tonight. I hope you're doing the same as well. So we're going to do it one more round. Which Batman song from a movie that you love the most? Let me know. 8855-0913. We're going to get you back to the music next with Wilson Phillips. And right now, this one by Queen, Radio Gaga, here on 1FM 91.3.

South of Tide Pit on 1FM 91.3, The Lion Sleeps Tonight. Well, I've been asking you what song you love the most from a Batman movie, since today is Batman Day. For Alex Teo, is this awesome track by U2.

That's right. Hold me, thrill me, kiss me, kill me. That was for Chelsea as well. Wanted to hear it from you two, of course, from the movie Batman Forever. Now, Sarah chose this one from Batman Returns by Sukhi

That's right. That's the Batman Returns song, one of the songs from there. And still with the earlier Batman movies, Aaron says the Batman theme song by Danny Elf-

0: I just love how he builds up. Yeah, and Danny Elfman's theme song for Batman. And, well, that will do it. That wraps it up for today. Enjoy the rest of your Batman day. Thank you all for chipping in. We're going to wrap it up here and now. News and traffic coming up, and then The Buggles.
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3: These are your news headlines. I'm Timothy Lowe. HDB says two Tengah BTO projects are back on track to achieve a 25% improvement in construction productivity through new technology and building methods. Garden Waterfront 2 at Tengah, completed in June, is HDB's first construction transformation project. Its second development, Garden Waterfront 1, is due to be completed by the year end. Measures include greater prefabrication, intelligent lifting frames, and off-site structural work to reduce manpower requirements. HDB says over 2,000 flats across both developments will utilize these technologies. The board is targeting a 40% improvement in site productivity by 2030. An Indonesian businessman is under investigation in Singapore after allegedly using 34 counterfeit $10,000 notes at the Resorts World Sentosa Casino. The notes, worth a total of $340,000, were allegedly used during three visits in June and exchanged for casino chips before being detected as counterfeit. His lawyer says the businessman, identified only as Stephen, is a victim of fraud and did not know the notes were fake. Singapore police confirmed a report has been lodged and investigations are ongoing. The $10,000 banknote was discontinued in 2014, but existing notes remain legal tender. Boutique Yoga Studio Yoga Inc. appears to have ceased operations, with instructors informed yesterday that the business was closing with immediate effect. Its management said the company did not have sufficient funds to make payments. They were also unable to provide a date by which it would pay outstanding salaries and contractor invoices. Classes at its outlets in Our Tampines Hub and Safra Punggol have been cancelled, while customers have not received any information about their unused packages. Yoga Inc., founded in 2013, once had six outlets across Singapore. Malaysia will carry out cloud seeding operations this weekend to combat worsening haze in Selangor, Kuala Lumpur and Putrajaya. The operations are planned for this weekend, subject to weather conditions. The joint effort will include the National Disaster Management Agency, Meteorological Department and Air Force. Meanwhile, Indonesian President Prabowo Subianto has accepted Malaysia's offer of assistance to tackle forest and land fires in Kalimantan. These include aircraft, helicopters, and dozens of firefighting personnel. Smoke from fires in Indonesia has caused deteriorating air quality across the region, including in Singapore. Finally, Princess Diana's iconic revenge dress has gone on display in London following renewed claims about King Charles's reaction to her death in 1997. The black dress became famous after Diana wore it publicly in 1994, reportedly as a show of strength shortly after the then Prince Charles admitted his infidelity. In an upcoming book, her brother Charles Spencer claims the king appeared giddily elated immediately after Diana's death and had said she would be forgotten soon enough. Buckingham Palace has rejected the allegations. The dress will tour Hong Kong, Geneva and New York before going under the hammer in December with a guide price of up to $300,000.
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0: All right, there has been an accident on Bukit Timah Road. This is towards the city after Kampung Java Road. Do avoid lanes 4 and 5. And also there is a broken down vehicle on the PIE towards Changi after Bukit Batok East Avenue 3. And also on the PIE towards Changi after the ECP, do avoid lane 2.
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0: 1FM 91.3, Sean Colvin and Sonny Came Home won both the Song of the Year and Record of the Year Grammys in 1998. To think that actually she wanted to be a seamstress for a band rather than being a singer. Look how that's turned out for her. For the better, I would think. After the weather outlook, we're going to take you back to the music with PM Dawn as well as Joey Lawrence.
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0: Partly cloudy evening, forecast of showers as well later tonight, perhaps 34 degrees Celsius at the moment, dipping to an overnight low of 25.
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0: 1FM 91.3, that's Joey Lawrence, Stay Forever. Well, that should do it for today. Thank you so much for chilling with me. Always a pleasure to have you with me and tuning in. Have yourself a fantastic weekend. And don't forget, after the news, there'll be songs you can party to from 7 p.m. till 10 p.m. here on 1FM. My name is Philip Chiu. I'll catch you on Monday. Thank you for listening and take care.
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5: Good evening, I'm Joshua Vong, and these are your news headlines. An email by the National Cancer Centre Singapore has sparked privacy concerns after a mailing list exposed the identities and contact details of people linked to hereditary breast and ovarian cancer. The email was sent yesterday using the CC instead of the BCC function, exposing hundreds of recipients' names, email addresses and workplaces. It also disclosed their association with screening or counselling for the condition. The NCSS has apologised and asked recipients to delete the email and to refrain from sharing or saving it. It said there was an administrative error and internal processes are being reviewed. An average of 539 serious child neglect cases a year have required intervention by Singapore's Protective Service between 2022 and 2024. Cases included young children being left alone at home, parents failing to follow medical treatment plans, and children living in severely unhygienic homes. The Ministry of Social and Family Development says most reports come through the National Anti-Violence and Sexual Harassment Helpline from police, schools, and healthcare professionals. Children are removed from their homes only as a last resort, when serious safety concerns cannot be managed through intervention and safety planning. The MSF added that it does not track prosecution figures for neglect cases. Air quality in central Singapore remains unhealthy today, with the 24-hour PSI spiking overnight. The 24-hour PSI in the central region rose from 102 at 1 p.m. and increased to 108 at 6 p.m., while remaining at moderate levels in other regions. Of fine particulate concentrations in the central region stands elevated, surging from 67 at 10 a.m. to 149 at noon before falling to 61 at 6 p.m. PM2.5 readings across all other regions have fallen within normal range. The public is advised to refer to the hourly PM2.5 reading for immediate activities and 24-hour PSI to plan ahead. In the US, pop superstar Ed Sheeran is due to perform in Philadelphia today amid protests and controversy over the removal of rapper Macklemore from his US loop tour. Macklemore was dropped after shouting "Free Palestine" during a concert in New Jersey, prompting objections from stadium owners. Sheeran has denied involvement in the decision, saying it was made by the tour promoter and maintains his concerts are not political forums. Four supporting acts have since left the tour, including Sheeran's own backing band. Critics have threatened boycotts, accusing Sheeran of failing to stand up to stadium owners and the right to free speech. And finally, in the English Premier League, the early kickoff at 7:30 p.m. sees two struggling giants in action as Tottenham Hotspur host Aston Villa. Tottenham sit 17th without a league goal this season, while Villa are 19th with just 1 point. Spurs welcome back Pedro Porro and Sandro Tonali, but Mikhailo Mudryk remains sidelined. Meanwhile, Arsenal travel to Brighton for the 10 p.m. game, aiming to extend their perfect start. The Gunners have won 7 matches this season in all competitions and sit atop the table, while Brighton are 5th. Arsenal have Jurrien Timber available, though William Saliba is still out with a back injury.
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2: 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Didn't catch us on the morning drive? 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
4: 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Auntie, you want to go there? 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

0: 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This is Sam Lim, and he must watch Golden Globe Award winner and Oscar nominee Andrew Garfield in a new film titled The Uprising.
1: I'm just a farmer. 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

0: 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Didn't catch us on the morning drive? 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
2: 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Amazing! 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

0: A traffic update from ICA. Heavy departure traffic at Woodlands Checkpoint due to tailback from Malaysia. Delays are expected and motorists are advised to check traffic conditions before embarking on their journey. Follow ICA Facebook for more updates.
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0: a traffic update from ICA. Heavy departure traffic at Woodlands Checkpoint due to tailback from Malaysia. Delays are expected and motorists are advised to check traffic conditions before embarking on their journey. Follow ICA Facebook for more updates.
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1: 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So it's a good one.
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0: traffic update from ICA. Heavy departure traffic at Woodlands Checkpoint due to tailback from Malaysia. Delays are expected and motorists are advised to check traffic conditions before embarking on their journey. Follow ICA Facebook for more updates.
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5: A traffic update from ICA. Heavy departure traffic at Woodlands Checkpoint due to tailback from Malaysia. Delays are expected and motorists are advised to check traffic conditions before embarking on their journey. Follow ICA Facebook for more updates.

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0: So, you've had good food to put you in a good mood, and after lunch, there's still good music to get you in an even better mood. 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
0: So join the club. WhatsApp Takeover, along with your name and your choice of songs from the 70s, 80s, 90s, and early 2000s to 8855-0913 and hear them on the 60-Minute Music Takeover on 1FM 91.3.
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1: Tune in to the Music Mansion every weekday, 10 to 1pm with me, Shan Wee. 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

0: Let's have a look here. Okay, open up wide. Wow, there's a whole lot of stuff here. Happy news, health news. Oh, food talk just around there. And oh, hey, where to go? An inspirational quote for the week too. That's quite a mouthful and a perfect fit for your Sunday morning.
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3: 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Sunday with Jules Teo starts now.
4: Yo, good morning to you. It is the 20th of September. Welcome to your Sunday. Jules, that's my name, keeping you company all the way to 11 o'clock on this fine Sunday. It is fine because you don't have to wake up early and go to work. That's always a good thing to be. All right, we have got happy news as well as some great tracks. Okay, you want to stick around because Craig David's coming your way. Some sound advice, walk away from the troubles. Also, it sounds like Rockwell featuring Michael Jackson. Somebody's watching me. A bit creepy, la. Stay tuned also for Billy Joel coming your way. That's right. So, as I promised you, great tracks are all headed your way. But first is the Proclaimers. I'm going to be 500 miles. 1 FM 91.3.

1FM 91.3, Good Times Greatest Hits. That's Lena Malin sitting down here from her album Playing My Game. Yeah, she's Norwegian, and that song did really, really well on the charts for her. It was her second single back in February 1999. Hope you're enjoying the music on this Sunday morning. Jules with you, that's my name, all the way till 11 o'clock, keeping you company. Hope you're feeling good and happy today. Today's a good day for self-care, I believe. All right. And also, happy smiles hour. I'm going to tell you a good story about Phoenix Suns owner. Yes, you know Phoenix Suns? I think it's basketball, right? Well, he's done something really, really good. So I'm going to tell you about it, all about it in just a little while. In the meantime, music continues right now. Listen up for Coldplay, but this is Black with Wonderful Live on 1FM 91.3. Good morning.

0: sounds of Billy Joel with A River of Dreams from the album of the same name. It's his last fourth album to reach number one on the Billboard Hot 200 chart, and it held that position for three consecutive weeks. Joel's with you on this Sunday morning. Hope you are feeling great. And here's some more news to keep you feeling happy. Well, Phoenix Suns, you know, the basketball team, right? Well, the owner, Matt Ishbia, has launched this $2 value menu at the Footprint Center to make game day concessions for fans more friendly to families and affordable. With reduced prices on items like hot dogs and popcorn, a family of four can now spend $24 on food instead of $98. So he's highlighted that this initiative underscores his dedication to providing an enjoyable and accessible experience for fans without the burden of high costs, because we all know how expensive it can be to just go watch a game. I've been to these games in the US, and sometimes it can totally add up. So that's a good thing for Matt Ishbia to do, and we must say yay for that, and a big round of applause. Yay! I love good initiatives like that, okay? Yes, you don't have to get richer off the backs of the people who may not be able to afford it. And you know what? They're just there for a day or a night of fun. All right, stick around. The sounds of Rockwell with Michael Jackson and The Police, as well as a throwback coming your way up next. Stay right here.
1: A traffic update from ICA. Heavy departure traffic at Woodlands Checkpoint due to tailback from Malaysia. Delays are expected, and motorists are advised to check traffic conditions before embarking on their journey. Follow ICA Facebook for more updates.
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0: Vicky Sue Robinson recorded the song after hearing it when her boyfriend, Al Garrison, was the sound engineer of the brothers Gerald and Peter Jackson, Touch of Glass, who just wrote the song and recorded it. And this song earned her a Grammy nomination for Best Female Pop Vocal Performance and went to number one on the Billboard Disco chart. It remains one of the disco classics, and here it is right now. Turn the beat around, Vicky Sue Robinson.

A traffic update from ICA. Heavy departure traffic at Woodlands Checkpoint due to tailback from Malaysia. Delays are expected and motorists are advised to check traffic conditions before embarking on their journey. Follow ICA Facebook for more updates.

0: Debut album, Somebody's Watching Me. Yes, uncredited guest vocals by Michael Jackson, as well as backing vocals by Jermaine Jackson. Hope you're enjoying the music on this Sunday morning. A good early Sunday morning to you. How are you doing today? Jules with you all the way to 11 o'clock. And you know what? Still to come, we have got great tunes. Listen out for Craig David, as well as Paul Young. You know what to do. Stay right here.
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3: A traffic update from ICA. Heavy departure traffic at Woodlands Checkpoint due to tailback from Malaysia. Delays are expected and motorists are advised to check traffic conditions before embarking on their journey. Follow ICA Facebook for more updates.

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3: Yeah. On this 20th of September, you got me, Jules, for company all the way to 11 o'clock. We got some health news for you, especially if you like bananas. If you like bananas, you want to stay tuned again. Got good news for you. Also, stick around. We have got a shaggy coming your way. Oh, also Belinda Carlisle. Oh yeah, baby. Also, stay tuned for the sounds of Electric Star coming your way. That's why I love this track. Going to be singing along to it. Crystal Waters in the meantime. Gypsy Woman starting things off on this Sunday morning. Thanks for hanging out with me all the way to 11 o'clock. Good morning to you.